0: Great Lakes FM National News.
1: It's 10 o'clock. Good morning. I'm Josh Bryant. The Prime Minister is in the Solomon Islands as a Chinese missile test throws security in the Pacific back into the spotlight. Anthony Albanese will be meeting with his counterpart Matthew Wale to begin negotiations on a new security treaty as part of a shift in approach from the Pacific nation. Australia, New Zealand and Japan have all warned the missile launch by Beijing is destabilising, Liberal Senator James Patterson says it needs to be made clear that the behaviour is unacceptable.
2: The broader picture here is that China is engaging in behaviour which it knows is threatening, which it knows is coercive. One of the reasons why militaries conduct exercises like these is for the demonstration effect. They want others to know they've got the capability to do so, and their decision to do so in the Pacific is particularly unwelcome.
1: A man has been charged over a string of kidnappings across Sydney between June last year and April of this year. Police will allege the 26-year-old was involved in four incidents at Ryde, Nawi and Condell Park. He's been refused bail and is due to face court today. Police say they'll penalise e-bike riders taking part in any antisocial behaviour or using non-compliant bikes. The warning comes after a ride-out which disrupted traffic on Sydney's northern beaches. About 20 e-bikes took over three lanes of Pittwater Road at Dee. Experts suggest Australia's share market could get a major boost from falling house prices. Research shows local stocks usually rise during property downturns as investors look at better returns. Financial Director Tom Hawley says the budget changes are forcing some to rethink where they put their savings.
3: Because there's uncertainty now in the property market, people are unsure about if property is going to be a good investment over the next couple of years with all the recent budget changes. And so where do you put your savings? Where do you invest? So I think that then drives a rotation potentially into the share market.
1: Indonesia has introduced new rules targeting foreign influencers in Bali on tourist visas. Australian content creators travelling to the island are being warned to make sure they have a working visa. Also making news, a recall's been issued for some bottles sold by Juice Brand due to potential mould contamination. The Summer Snow Pink Lady Apple Juice and Granny Smith Apple Juice are sold online and in some stores. And $24,000 in cash and drugs have been seized when police stopped a speeding driver on the Federal Highway near Canberra. In finance, a few minutes into trade, the All Ords down 11 points at 90.26. One Australian dollar is currently buying 69.5 US cents.
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1: Play is just underway between the USA and Belgium at the World Cup. While Cristiano Ronaldo's World Cup career is over, Spain scored a late goal to secure a 1-0 win over Portugal and move through to the quarterfinals. British wildcard Arthur Ferries downed Grigor Dimitrov to continue his stunning run at Wimbledon. He won a 5-set thriller in his first appearance on centre court. The 23-year-old says he's thrilled with his resilience so far.
5: Yeah, I'm really proud of how I'm... my behaviour on court, not just not complaining or not having any signs of anger, but more just how I'm fighting back and staying in matches.
1: New South Wales great Jeff Toovey's urging playmaker Nathan Cleary to take the line on to help the Blues get over the line in tomorrow night's decider at Suncorp. 10:04, that's the latest news and sport.
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8: Well, where are we at? We're at 16 degrees, spot on. Let's see what they're doing on weather at up the Macquarie Coast. Ooh, okay. Let me put my glasses on. Strong wind warning for today, guys. Watch it out there. Strong wind warning for the whole Macquarie Coast. Those winds are going to be southerly, 20 to 25 knots, reaching up to 30 knots, 30 knots in the late morning and afternoon. The seas, 2 to 2.5 metres. That swell, southerly, 3 to 4 metres. Tending southeasterly, 3 to 4 metres during the afternoon. The weather partly cloudy, 90% chance of showers, and the caution is always there. Large and powerful surf conditions, I could hear them this morning, are expected to be hazardous for coastal activities such as crossing bars by boat and inevitably rock fishing. Tomorrow, the winds coming the same. Southerly, 50 to 20 knots, reaching up to 25 knots offshore north of Port Mac early in the morning. Those seas, 1.5 to 2 metres, decreasing to 1 to 1.5 metres during the morning, but the swell is southeasterly, 3 to 4 metres, decreasing to 3 metres around midday. The weather, partly cloudy, 90% chance of showers, and once again, guys and girls, those large and powerful surf conditions, they are expected to be hazardous, especially if you're going coastal activities such as crossing bars by the boat, or please don't go rock fishing, not in these circumstances.
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8: Yes, it's me again. Crew hanging around until two or thereabouts. 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

0: can only be one sound, and that's the Divinyls, Only Lonely. Paul Simon with his Kodachrome box camera. You Too, All Because of You. Celine Dion, who's been misled. And I tell you what, Cleveland truly rocks, especially with Ian Hunter around. 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
1: It's 11 o'clock. Good morning. I'm Josh Bryant. The federal government maintains China's missile test launch is destabilising for the region. Beijing fired a nuclear-capable projectile into the Pacific Ocean yesterday, just hours after Australia struck a new defence treaty with Fiji. China insists the activity was part of a routine training exercise and was done in accordance with international law. The Defence Minister, Richard Marles, says it's a stark reminder of why we need to be prepared.
2: That's why you see us very much increasing our own defence capability, but also working very closely with our neighbours and our partners immediately around our borders.
1: The United States says it's concerned by China's rapid nuclear weapons build-up. The US argues yesterday's launch undermines global efforts to prevent nuclear proliferation and is urging China to participate in meaningful arms control. Two accused members of the Hells Angels bikie gang have been charged over an alleged assault in inner Sydney. Police say a man making a delivery was approached by two men before being attacked in a lift. Two men aged 27 and 33 have been arrested and are now facing multiple charges. One woman has been taken to hospital after fire tore through a home in Sydney's northwest. About 20 firefighters responded to the blaze at Hobartville, which has caused part of the property's roof to collapse. The cause of the fire is now under investigation. New research has provided the first estimate of the number of teenagers being affected by AI-assisted online sexual abuse. At least one in 25 Australians has experienced or has a friend who's experienced online sexual victimisation involving artificial intelligence before the age of 18. The Centre for Missing and Exploited Children Australia's Chief Executive Colm Gannon says better regulation is crucial.
3: I think government needs to act as a leader in this area and take an active approach into AI regulation rather than actually looking at an AI safety institute that is going to be passive in relation to technology.
1: Data shows suburbs with more owner-occupied homes have stronger long-term capital growth. Cotality analysis shows units in investor-heavy suburbs gained 65% in value over 16 years compared to 99% in areas with more owner-occupiers. And WiseTech founder Richard White has handed over his role as chairperson of the software company with Raylene Murphy to take over. In finance, the Orlords down 28 points, one Australian dollar buying 69.5 US cents.
4: Sports update sponsored by Love Is Nursery and Landscape Yard, Chapman's Road, Tankari.
1: Belgium leads the US 2-1 at half-time in their heated clash at the World Cup, while Portugal's manager has quit his post after the club's World Cup campaign ended with a 1-0 loss to Spain. Blues coach Laurie Daly says the New South Wales side's ready to have their best game of the series in tomorrow's State of Origin decider, while Roosters veteran Daniel Tupou is preparing to join the NRL's elite 300 game club. He's poised to return from a calf injury to take on the Eels. Teammate Billy Smith says they'll be striving to make it a night to remember.
5: You can't say enough about Toops and what he means to this club. And if he gets there this weekend, I know that we'll celebrate appropriately and we'll get a win for him.
1: And Aussie Alex De Minaur says it breaks him inside that his hard work isn't paying off after he was knocked out in the fourth round at Wimbledon. 4 past 11, that's news and sport.
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10: I hate to tell you guys, we've dropped a degree. We're down to 15.9. No, okay. What are they down to or up to? Up the Macquarie Coast. And I think it's going to be pretty same. There's a strong wind warning for today for the Macquarie Coast, and I suspect tomorrow as well. Those winds today, southerly, 20 to 25 knots, reaching up to 30 knots in the late morning and afternoon. The seas, 2 to 2.5 metres. That swell, southerly, 3 to 4 metres, tending southeasterly, 3 to 4 metres during the afternoon. The weather, partly cloudy, 90% chance of showers, folks. And caution. Oh, please, guys. And I do say, guys, please take heed of this. Large and powerful surf conditions, they are expected to be hazardous for coastal activities, such as crossing bars by boat and rock fishing. Tomorrow, southerly winds, 15 to 20 knots, reaching up to 25 knots offshore north of Port Macquarie early in the morning. The seas, 1.5 to 2 metres, decreasing to 1 to 1.5 metres during the morning. That swell, southeasterly, 3 to 4 metres, decreasing to 3 metres around midday. The weather partly cloudy tomorrow, once again, 90% chance of showers. I think we're going to get our feet wet for the rest of the week, and that caution is there. Please, guys, please, everyone, be careful if you're heading out, because it's hazardous when you're crossing bars by boat, and especially so if you're even thinking of rock fishing.
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8: Winter in paradise.
11: And I'll be happy in the winter weather, just being together.
12: Partly cloudy with showers at times, a marine.
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10: Yep, I got caught. I didn't push the button quickly enough. yes, get out the bar. Dry as a bone, folks. It's a tad damp in our gardens. And there's an unhappy-looking kookaburra sitting on my clothesline. He looked like he had absolutely nothing to laugh about.

0: Ah, the gorgeous, gorgeous, gorgeous Patrick Swayze. She's like the wind. Breakfast Club, right on track. Buddy Holly, of course, with Bo Diddley. And the wonderful Johnny Horton with talking about old Slowfoot. He's bigger than the biggest tree.
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0: There you are, folks. I've swung you along all the way from A to S. Alvin, of course, Jealous Mind. The gorgeous Taylor with Blank Space. Simon and Garfunkel, Baby Driver. Franz Ferdinand, the dark of the matinee. And don't tell me you don't know what it's like sitting at the back seat up there. Spy versus Spy, Clear Skies. Sia, oh, she's gorgeous. She is unstoppable. And Simple Minds, always after that glittering prize.
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3: And a few things happening out there. 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A gold coin entry donation will raise money for St Paul's Calvary Cundletown Dementia Awareness. 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Now, the Foster Tuncurry University of the Three A's, the U3A, they meet upstairs at Cape Hawk Surf Club Monday to Friday from 10 a.m. to 12 noon for a variety of learning and social activities for over 50s. Check their website for more information. Oh, just scrolling down. The Family History Volunteers. They meet in the Family History Room, Level 1, at Great Lakes Library Foster to assist with your family history on Monday, Tuesday, Thursday and Friday mornings from 10 a.m. to 12 p.m. and Wednesday afternoons from 2 p.m. to 4 p.m. Now, the Tea Garden Walkers, they will explore two historical towns, Lawn to Bulwarra, on Thursday the 9th of July. Now bring morning tea and picnic lunch. 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Call 0419 616 841 for more info. Now we have quite a few markets coming up for the end of the week, but I think we might just leave those until later in the week to see how the weather's going. Now the 200th anniversary. Tell you what, the Stroud Brick and Rolling Pin Throwing Competition is on Saturday the 11th of July at Stroud Showgrounds from 7:30 a.m. with a street parade and 10 a.m. including floats, vintage vehicles, marching bands and school groups. Activities include putt-putt golf, cage soccer. Okay, I'll put them in a cage. Face painting and petting zoo. Adults are $15, children $5, and families $30. Now, the Rotary Book Fair is on at Tuncurry Memorial Hall from Friday the 10th of Monday, 10th to Monday the 13th of July from 9 a.m. All proceeds go to local and global charities. And I tell you what, if you hadn't read that book, I'm darn sure you're going to find it there.
4: 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I'm Matt D. Join me Friday evenings between 6 and 10. 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Lend me your ears. You just might.

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1: In this bulletin, Pacific security in the spotlight, the warning to politicians amid PM podcast fallout, and Blues coach's message ahead of Origin Decider. It's midday. Good afternoon. I'm Madeline McNeil. The government maintains China's launch of a nuclear-capable missile is destabilising for the region. Federal politics reporter Nelson Scott.
2: Australia has struck an historic defence treaty with Fiji, aimed at preventing China from expanding its military influence in the region. Yet, hours after it was signed, Beijing test-fired a nuclear-capable missile carrying a dummy warhead into the Pacific Ocean. China maintains the activity was part of a routine training exercise and was done in accordance with international law. But Defence Minister Richard Miles argues Beijing is engaging in a significant military build-up.
3: All of that is very concerning and deeply destabilising.
2: Opposition leader Angus Taylor says we need a South Pacific free of Chinese influence.
4: This was a provocation, intimidation, and it is unwelcome.
2: The US says it's concerned by Beijing's rapid nuclear weapons build-up, arguing it undermines non-proliferation efforts. Nelson Scott, Canberra.
1: The Prime Minister has received a red carpet welcome in the Solomon Islands as he attends a ceremony to mark the 48th anniversary of its independence. Anthony Albanese has held bilateral talks with his Solomon's counterpart, Matthew Wale. Australia and the tiny Pacific island are working on a treaty to enhance security and economic cooperation. Mr. Albanese says the deal will bring both countries closer.
5: As we celebrate the past, we look forward to the future. A future with a stronger, peaceful and more prosperous Solomon Islands. As you continue your journey, we also look to our own shared future.
1: WiseTech founder Richard White has quit as chairperson of the software company but will remain executive director. In a statement to the ASX, White says he strenuously denies allegations in the media, but they're creating an unnecessary distraction. Raylene Murphy has been appointed as the new independent chairperson. A man has been charged over a string of kidnappings across Sydney. Dusty Fitzpatrick has more.
6: Police will allege the 26-year-old played a role in four kidnappings over a period of 10 months. It's alleged the man was involved in a gunpoint kidnapping in June last year, the kidnapping of a man at Condell Park in May this year. He's also accused of playing a part in the conspiracy to kidnap two other people to hold them for ransom. The man's been charged with 11 offences. Detectives say inquiries into the instance he's alleged to have been involved in are ongoing. Dusty Fitzpatrick, Sydney.
1: Police say they've seized drugs and more than $24,000 in cash during a traffic stop near Canberra. Highway Patrol officers detected a car which they say was travelling at 165 kilometres an hour in a 110 zone on the Federal Highway. The 24-year-old male driver has been charged with several offences. A fresh survey suggests nearly 4 in 5 renters across the state feel safer knowing they can't be evicted without a valid reason. Sasha Foote has more.
7: It's been more than a year since the state government passed its rental reforms banning no-grounds evictions and limiting rental increases to once per year. A Department of Customer Service survey suggests the majority of renters feel better protected under the changes. Fair Trading Minister Anilak Chantavong says the rules have also empowered tenants.
8: More confident in standing up for their rights.
7: Visits to the state government's rental website also surged tenfold since the laws came into force. Sasha Foote, Sydney.
1: A crossbench MP is urging political leaders to think twice before engaging with social media personalities. The Prime Minister's apologised as he faces ongoing controversy around his comments about Kylie Minogue during an appearance on a podcast. Teal MP Monique Ryan has told Today Australians expect better.
9: Embarrassing, really cringy sort of engagement with social media commentators doesn't reflect well on the Prime Minister. It doesn't reflect well on our administration, and would really like to see better from leaders on both sides in the future.
1: The National Film and Sound Archive has opened nominations for the annual Sounds of Australia collection. Australians are being asked to share recordings which have shaped the nation's cultural, historical and social life. Assistant curator Hannah DeFater has told Trent Nikolic they want iconic audio from a range of different sources to add to the existing library.
10: All different types of sounds. It's natural field recordings, it's sports broadcasts, it's memes. It's very broad and it covers 130 years of our audio history.
1: Also making news, former rugby league player Jai Arrow has married his longtime partner months after revealing his MND diagnosis. And a cat has survived 4 hours trapped inside an operating clothes dryer in Melbourne. The feline jumped into the warm dryer after his owner left the door ajar. The cat survived the ordeal despite being left critically dehydrated. And Susanna Talevsky from Lord Smith Animal Hospital says he required IV fluids, oxygen therapy and pain relief.
11: Some burns. Obviously, but he actually got away with it relatively unscathed, and that's we don't usually see anything like that.
1: In finance, the All Ords is up 2 points at 90.39. One Australian dollar is buying 69.57 US cents.
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1: Belgium has bundled the last of the host nations out of the World Cup, beating the USA 4-1. Portugal's manager's quit his post after his side went down to Spain 1-0. The New South Wales coach says his team's ready to play their best game of the series in tomorrow night's Origin decider. The Blues have been under pressure after the heavy loss in Game 2. But Laurie Daly says he believes his side's ready to play their best game of the series.
13: We're in a good space. Players have had a really good week of training. We come up here, you know, no one's expecting us to do any good, so we'll see.
1: The NRL's preparing to unveil a multi-billion dollar television rights deal with details to be confirmed this hour. Aussie Alex de Minaur will take a break from tennis, confirming he's been left doubting himself after a fourth round exit at Wimbledon. And Nathan Buckley's revealed he's had two conversations with Tasmania about becoming inaugural coach of the AFL's 19th side. It's 7 past 12. That's the latest news and sport.
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18: Well, we've leapt. I mean, it's not like a tall building leap, but we've leapt from 15 point something or other to 17.2. So that's looking pretty good here in Foster and Tunks. Let's see what on earth is happening. Oh, if I get the right thing, up the Macquarie Coast. Yep, nothing much has changed, folks, up the Macquarie Coast. That strong wind warning is for today for the whole of the Macquarie Coast, including us. The winds are going to be southerly, 20 to 25 knots, and reaching up to 30 knots by late morning and roundabout now. Those seas, 2 to 2.5 metres. That swell, southerly, 3 to 4 metres, tending southeasterly, 3 to 4 metres during the afternoon. That weather is partly cloudy, still saying a 90% chance of showers. And that caution is going to be there for both days. Large and powerful surf conditions, and you can hear them in the morning, are expected to be hazardous for coastal activities, such as crossing bars by boat and, yes, rock fishing. Tomorrow, those winds southerly, 50 to 20 knots, then reaching up to 25 knots offshore north of Port Macquarie early in the morning. The seas, 1.5 to 2 metres, decreasing to 1 to 1.5 metres during the morning. That swell, southeasterly, 3 to 4 metres, decreasing to 3 metres around midday. And the weather tomorrow, partly cloudy as is, 90% chance of showers. And then there's the powerful surf condition warning again, guys. I think that might be all through the week, actually. Please, please, if you've got to go out, just beware of those large and powerful surf conditions, especially when you're crossing bars. And please don't even think of going rock fishing.
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18: Well, another bag of all sorts in our lunchboxes today, little ones. But, on Saturday, Michael Harry, keeper of the locked key to 101.5's jukebox, had a caller who commented that the 50s and 60s songs were mainly about girls. Well, they did have a point. So I went looking for some 50s, 60s boys. And I came up with a rather shorter list, but it's a theme I'm going to carry through today. Here's to you, Mr. Harry.

0: Is she really going out with him?
1: Well, there she is. Let's ask her.
0: Betty, is that Jimmy's ring you're wearing?
1: Mm-hmm. Gee, it must be great riding with him.
0: Is he picking you up after school today?
1: Mm-mm.
0: By the way, where'd you meet him?

0: Well, there you go. We started with Yardbirds and we finished with Millie Small. And I love Millie. Sweet William, almost as much as she loves Sweet William. I love Millie Small. The Beatles with Nowhere Man. Oh boy, Buddy Holly. Had to have Buddy Holly and oh boy. Connie Francis, Where the Boys Are. The Beatles with Nowhere Man. Oh, hello, I've just repeated myself there. Boys, Shangri-La's Leader of the Pack, that had to be in there. Willie and the Poor Boys, Baby Please Don't Go. And the Yardbirds, of course, started us off. I'm a Man. There we go, guys. A small selection of boys' songs from the 50s and the 60s.
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0: Yay, cheer, cheer, cheer, the Rolling Stones, Let It Rock. Adam Ant, Goody Two Shoes, something I haven't actually been called lately. Fanny Butterboy and Rod Stewart, Leave Virginia Alone.
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0: Well, how about that, folks? 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

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Then you'll love Crescent Swells on Great Lakes FM. 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
1: It's 1 o'clock. Good afternoon. I'm Madeline McNeil. The NRL is officially Australia's most valuable sporting code. The Australian Rugby League Commission's confirmed a $5.3 billion agreement with Nine and Foxtel, which sees the companies retain NRL broadcasting rights until 2034. It's broken the record set by the AFL's most recent agreement worth $4.5 billion. ARL Commission Chair Peter Vallades has thanked everyone involved in the game for their hard work helping grow the NRL.
2: And we are now the most viewed program in Australia and in the Pacific. Don't listen to what other people tell you, especially some down south. We are the number one viewed sport in Australia.
1: The Solomon Islands says friendly nations don't test launch missiles in each other's regions. China's fired a nuclear-capable projectile into the Pacific Ocean, claiming it's part of a routine training exercise. Prime Minister Anthony Albanese is meeting his Solomon's counterpart, Matthew Wale, in Honiara to advance talks on a new security treaty. Mr. Wale says the Pacific is not the place for military activities.
3: China's a good friend of Solomon Islands, but this is not something a friend does. This is not good. We don't want to see any more countries, China, America, anybody. We don't want anybody testing the ICBMs in the Pacific Islands region. That's the bottom line. Be our friend, but don't threaten us.
1: WiseTech Global founder and executive chairman Richard White is stepping down effective immediately. White says reports he's under investigation by the Federal Police's Human Exploitation Task Force are creating unnecessary distraction from the business's strength. The billionaire strenuously denies all allegations against him and will remain the tech company's executive director. Insurers believe overhauling a levy to fund the state's emergency services could save households and businesses up to $460 million a year. The analysis forms part of the Insurance Council's submission to a New South Wales parliamentary committee exploring replacement models for the levy. ICA Chief Executive Andrew Hall says a broad-based property charge would make the system fairer for people living in disaster-prone areas.
4: That means that people living, for example, on the North Coast, in the Northern Rivers, in the Central West, areas that have got high flood exposure, for example, they're paying much more in the levy than people that are living in non-flood areas.
1: Also making news, a nine-hour-long standoff at a Melbourne bridge is now over after police arrested a man who allegedly scaled and vandalised it. And former NRL star Jai Arrow has tied the knot in Sydney months after retiring due to his motor neurone disease diagnosis. In finance, the All Ords is down 15 points at 90.21, one Australian dollar buying around 69.5 US cents.
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6: Good afternoon. As we told you in news, the NRL has unveiled a record-breaking new media deal. Nine and Foxtel retain the broadcast rights, tipping in $5.3 billion over 7 years starting in 2028. ARL Commission boss Peter Vallades calling it the biggest deal in Australian sports history. Blues legend Josh Morris believes New South Wales needs to produce the perfect performance to clinch the State of Origin series. Morris says the Blues can't hold back in tomorrow night's decider against the Maroons.
7: We've got to go full-out attack. We really do. We can't sit there and wait and dip our toe in. We've just got to go full attack, launch into them and play the perfect game of football, because that's what it's going to take to beat them up there.
6: The USA has been sent packing from the FIFA World Cup. The co-host thumped 4-1 by Belgium. They'll play Spain in the quarterfinals after they eliminated Portugal 1-0. That's sport. I'm Adam Hawes.
1: 1:04, that's news and sport.
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12: Well, we're still hovering around that 17.9. Not too sure if it's really, if we're really feeling it, 17.9. Let's see how they're feeling it up the Macquarie Coast. The winds still southerly. Not much has changed, guys. The winds are still southerly, 20 to 25 knots, but they should be by now reaching up to 30 knots. The seas, 2 to 2.5 metres. That swell, southerly, 3 to 4 metres. Then tending southeasterly, 3 to 4 metres as we go through the afternoon. The weather partly cloudy, as we can see, with that 90% chance of showers. And as always, that large and powerful surf conditions. Please, please take care if you are even thinking of crossing the bar or going rock fishing. The winds tomorrow, southerly, 50 to 20 knots, reaching up to 25 knots offshore north of Port Mac early in the morning. Those seas tomorrow, 1.5 to 2 metres, decreasing to 1 to 1.5 metres during the morning. The swell southeasterly, 3 to 4 metres, decreasing to 3 metres around midday. The weather tomorrow, partly cloudy, 90% chance of showers. And again, I think we're going to be seeing this most of the week. Be careful, guys. The large and powerful surf conditions, they are pretty hazardous out there, especially if you're even thinking of crossing the bar by boat or rock fishing.
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12: Well, we're coming up to departure time, little buddy. 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And this is where we're going to be parting. Thank you for hanging around to check I've actually left the building. 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

0: 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I love Queen. 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Ride the Wild Wind.
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0: it.
1: Well, absolutely caught out there. Totally caught out there. Dreaming. And Christy Lamb, of course. Let's kiss about it. Paul Kelly and the Coloured Girls, Leaps and Bounds. Brian Adams, do I have to say the words? Sartor, I want to go home. Maybe I was thinking about going home. And Katy Perry, well, that's what happens last Friday night.
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3: Well, our last little grouping was Paul Green and the Other Colour. He's caught in the crossfire. John Cale is still dancing undercover somewhere. The Dixie Chicks have had a landslide. And the boss, Mr. Springsteen, he's up in Candy's room.
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5: Climb aboard, put your feet up and join me, Leroy, as I go cruising down the musical highway every Tuesday afternoon from 2 until 6pm. 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And we'll have a little bit of fun along the way. 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
3: Well, I think we've got a little while to go to the news. It's not quite yet. Oh, I hear Pitty-Pat Paul's clawing at the door outside. I better let him in before he starts howling. That's my lot, birdies. Bye-bye. And as always, so sad to see you go. But then always, hopefully, there's next week, same place, same time.

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2: It's 2 o'clock. Good afternoon. I'm Madeline McNeil. The Prime Minister has criticised China's decision to launch a test missile in the Pacific Ocean, claiming the move is provocative. Beijing fired the missile with a dummy warhead just as Australia and Fiji ratified a defence treaty. Anthony Albanese says China gave countries in the region very little warning of its plans. Mr. Albanese argues the test should not have been conducted in the first place.
3: We have said consistently that we want to cooperate with China where we can. We'll disagree where we must, and we'll engage in our national interests. This is one of those occasions where we must disagree with this action.
2: A dead cormorant found on Sydney's northern beaches did not have H5 bird flu. The Department of Primary Industries has released test results from samples collected from the bird, which was found at Narrabeen over the weekend. The DPI is reminding anyone who suspects illness in a wild bird to avoid contact with the animal, record it with photos or videos, and to report it to the Emergency Animal Disease Hotline. One in 25 Australians aged between 16 and 18 has been affected by AI-assisted online sexual abuse. Adelaide University has undertaken a study of almost 2,000 people. Centre for Missing and Exploited Children Australia Chief Executive Colm Gannon says the figures are concerning.
4: What we need to think about is why are young people turning to AI and why is there no follow-through in relation to those disclosures? Other things that are also concerning is when we look at the level of exploitation and extortion that is taking place.
2: Two men are due in court charged over an assault in Sydney's inner suburbs. Police will allege the suspected Hells Angels biker gang members attacked a man making a delivery in a lift at Pyrmont. The men aged 27 and 33 have been arrested and are facing multiple charges. Commuters in Sydney's west will now be able to take a direct bus connection to the new Western Sydney International Airport. Five new bus routes have been made permanent ahead of the airport's planned opening later this year. Transport Minister John Graham says the government's investing in multiple modes of transport for the airport precinct.
5: We're both doing that important work on those new metro lines, but also investing in this new bus plan for Western Sydney, making a huge difference in southwest and Western Sydney.
2: Also making news, WiseTech founder Richard White has handed over his role as chairperson of the software company, with Raylene Murphy to take up the position. And the National Film and Sound Archives opened nominations for its annual additions to the Sounds of Australia collection. In finance, the All Ords is down 27 points at 90.09, one Australian dollar buying 69.45 US cents.
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7: The NRL has signed off on the richest media deal in Australian sports history. Nine and Foxtel will pay $5.3 billion over 7 years from 2028. ARL Commission boss Peter Volandi says the huge windfall will go towards globalising rugby league.
8: Who's to say that there's not in 2050 that there's not a team in the NRL from Europe? That's the aim. Why isn't there one from America with changes in transport, changes in technology? The world's our oyster.
7: A double boost for the high-flying Warriors. Winger Dallin Watene-Zelezniak has re-signed until the end of 2028, while halfback Tamari Martin has extended until the end of next season. In AFL, Gold Coast will tonight challenge Ben Long's two-game ban for an off-the-ball hit. And co-host USA have crashed out of the FIFA World Cup, thumped 4-1 by Belgium. That's sport. I'm Adam Hawes.
2: It's 2:04. That's the latest news and sport.
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0: We've got 17 degrees outside right now, but it does feel considerably cooler than that. The Bureau says that it's feeling like it's about 13 and a half degrees. We've got a south to southwesterly breeze blowing at 22 kilometres an hour, with the occasional gust up to about 25 kilometres an hour. For the remainder of today, mid-north coast for Tuesday, it's going to be partly cloudy. There is a high chance of showers in the south parts of our region, medium chance elsewhere, winds south to southwesterly, 20 to 30 kilometres an hour. What's in store for the next few days? Well, tomorrow, pretty much like today. Few showers coming through and a high of 18 degrees. Thursday, a bit cooler, but showers. 16 degrees on Thursday. Then Friday, we might see the shower starting to clear. The Bureau says a possible shower on Friday, 18 degrees. Saturday and Sunday, we've got a sunny weekend coming up. Mostly sunny on both days, 19 forecast for Saturday, 20 degrees forecast for Sunday. On Macquarie coastal waters, we've got winds from the south between 20 to 25 knots, reaching up to 30 knots in the late morning and afternoon. Seas are 2 to 2.5 metres. The swell's a southerly one, 3 to 4 metres, tending southeasterly 3 to 4 metres during this afternoon. The coastal fringe weather is going to remain partly cloudy with a 90% chance of showers. And there is a caution out for large and powerful surf conditions, and they're expected to be hazardous for coastal activities such as crossing bars by boat and rock fishing. Looking at the tides, the next tide change is a low tide, and that's happening at 13 minutes past 7 this evening. Then there's a high tide. Then there's a high tide in the very early hours of the morning at 1:11 a.m. Sunset tonight, just before 5 o'clock at 2 minutes to 5. The last little bit of light at 25 minutes past 5. First light tomorrow morning when the birds start tweeting. That's at 24 minutes past 6, and the sun will be peeking its nose over the horizon at 10 to 7 tomorrow morning. That's your news, sport and weather update. It's 7 minutes past 2 o'clock. 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

JCM there, also known as John Cougar or John Cougar Mellencamp, all sorts of different names for that man over the years, and a great song too from 1996, Just Another Day. Just Another Day. Just Another Day, he says. Well, every day's pretty special, isn't it? It's nice to be experiencing every new day and experiencing life. Fantastic. Great song from John Cougar Mellencamp. Off his Mr. Happy-Go-Lucky album, that one was. Thank you to Prue for the last 4 hours of keeping us all smiling and amused, but you now have me, Leroy, for the next 4 hours, right through until 6 p.m. We are going to go cruising down the musical highway together with our feet up and our elbows out the window, although on a day like today, we might not have the windows down too much anyway, just enough to get your elbow out, perhaps. So how good is that, cruising down the musical highway with lots of great tunes to listen to on this rather mixed Tuesday afternoon, a bit of sunshine coming through every now and then, plenty of showers and quite cool as well, a bit of a breeze blowing. But nonetheless, I hope you are going well. Let's not putz around any further. Let's get into it with some more great cruisy tunes. You are cruising with Leroy, and you're on Great Lakes FM. Here's the Pointer Sisters from 1981, Slow Hands.

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3: Yes, boom, boom, boom, boom. That's what we do. All the songs you know and love. Now, every Tuesday afternoon, just after the 4 o'clock news, we play a little game. It's called Tick or Flick. Now, some of you might be asking, what are you talking about, Leroy? Well, I will explain what Tick or Flick is. Just after 4 o'clock news, I will play a song that is not in the Great Lakes FM music library, and I ask you, good listeners, to cast your vote and decide whether it should be added to our music library or not. Will you give the song a tick or will you give it a flick? It'll be a song that's not in our library. So that's why we call it Tick or Flick, and we will be doing that after 4 o'clock today. But right now, I'm going to play a song that you guys voted into our music library last September. Or before I say that, last week's Tick or Flick song was flicked. Never made it through. You guys said, nope, that's not good enough to be in the library. So I wonder what will happen this week. We'll find out after 4 o'clock. But this next song is a song that you guys ticked, and we added it to our music library last September. As I said, it is by an artist called George Ezra. He's an English singer-songwriter. The song is called Budapest. It was from 2013. Here it is, George Ezra.

That was the Rocket Rod Stewart there with a song called Young Turks off the Tonight I'm Yours album from all the way back in 1981. And we did have a new song in our music library that was a result of our Tick or Flick segment from last September. George Ezra, a song called Budapest from 2013. And in between, a great Australian anthem, The Holy Grail from Hunters and Collectors from 1993. It is 2:30 on this Tuesday afternoon, and you're cruising with Leroy, your best friend, on a Tuesday afternoon.

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8: Now, Bare Naked Ladies are a Canadian rock band. They come from Toronto. It's a cold part of the world there in their winter. I tell you what, up there in Canada. Bare Naked Ladies, you wouldn't want to be a bare naked lady in Toronto in winter, I'm telling you that. But there you go, Bare Naked Ladies, the Canadian rock band. They formed in 1988 and they're still performing today. Here they are with a song called It's All Been Done from 1988, Bare Naked Ladies.

0: Yes, how easy and cruisy was that? Eric Clapton paired up with JJ Cale there. It's Easy, that was called. It was released in 2006 when those guys got together. Led Zepp in there as well from the album In Through the Outdoor, and a great, great song, All of My Love, from 1979, written in honour of Robert Plant's son, who tragically died at the age of 5. 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
0: 101.5 indeed. It is 12 minutes to 3 and it's Tuesday afternoon and you're cruising with Leroy.

0: A couple of Australian songs in there. We started off with Nick Kershaw and Wouldn't It Be Good to Be on Your Side from 1983. Then there was Melbourne Blues Band, an old one too. Chain was their name, and that song was called Judgment. A great bit of harmonica happening there. That song from 1971. And just then, the Go-Betweens, a Brisbane band, Australian indie rock group with the Streets of Your Town from 1988. We've got your relaxing cup of tea song coming up just after the 3 o'clock news. You're cruising with Leroy on Great Lakes FM, the best little radio station in the whole world.
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5: It's 3 o'clock. Good afternoon. I'm Madeline McNeil. The opposition believes China would likely use nuclear-capable missiles in a regional conflict. Beijing test-launched a ballistic projectile into the Pacific Ocean yesterday, claiming it was part of a routine training exercise. Prime Minister Anthony Albanese condemned the test as provocative, saying it's destabilising, undermining peace and security in the region. Shadow Defence Minister James Patterson says the launch is cause for concern.
6: Secondly, I think it's indication of China's intent. You don't practice firing a ballistic missile in the Pacific unless you think that at some point in the future you might need to do so for real in conflict.
5: A dead bird found on Sydney's northern beaches has tested negative for the H5 bird flu. The cormorant was tested after its body was discovered at Narrabeen over the weekend. The Department of Primary Industries is reminding anyone who suspects a bird's contracted the illness to contact the emergency hotline. A man has been charged over a string of kidnappings across Sydney between June 2025 and April this year. Police will allege the 26-year-old was involved in four incidents at Ryde, now Wee, in Condell Park. Police in Melbourne have arrested an alleged vandal after an almost nine-hour standoff. The 22-year-old man's accused of scaling a concrete pillar and spray-painting the infamous Pam the Bird tag on a pylon as part of a protest against taxes. He then refused police requests to come down. Victoria Police Acting Inspector Darren Wallace says they want to prevent any copycat behaviour.
7: There will be increased patrols and more police around the area, absolutely. It's a really dangerous environment for anyone to operate in, so we would really be encouraging people not to even think about that. Not just for the offender, but for the police as well. It's really dangerous.
5: Crown Sydney has been referred to the state's casino regulator over an alcohol serving incident at its Barangaroo precinct. Liquor and Gaming says CCTV shows a patron became seriously intoxicated at two venues within Crown's Harbourside location. The operator could face disciplinary action if it's found to have not complied with state liquor laws. More than 300 Volvo hybrid SUVs have been recalled over a manufacturing defect. The high-voltage batteries of affected models can overheat and trigger a fire when fully charged. Owners are being urged to stop charging their cars immediately and to contact a dealership to book a free repair. Also making news, insurers believe overhauling a levy to fund the state's emergency services could save households and businesses up to $460 million a year. In finance, the All Ords is trading down 27 points at 90.09, one Australian dollar buying 69.5 US cents.
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9: prop Mitch Barnett has declared the time has come for the Blues to deliver. Laurie Daly's team has been under the blowtorch since a heavy loss in Game 2. Ahead of tomorrow night's decider against the Maroons in Brisbane, Barnett says the Blues are happy to take the underdog tag.
10: Yeah, it's fine. Like, everyone's entitled to the opinion. You know, we're bunkered down and, you know, we've got to go out and deliver our performance, and there's no point sitting here talking a big game. We've got to go deliver now.
9: A double blow for the Wallabies ahead of Saturday's clash with France. Carter Gordon and Tom Hooper both ruled out with injury. The United States has become the third and final co-host to be knocked out of the FIFA World Cup. They've gone down to Belgium 4-1. And a shattered Alex de Minaur has described his loss at Wimbledon as one of the most hurtful of his career. The Aussie has been knocked out in the fourth round by French Open runner-up Flavio Cabolli. That's sport. I'm Adam Hawes.
5: It's 3:04. That's the latest news and sport.
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0: Still pretty cool out there. 17 degrees is the temperature, but that's not taken in the wind. Because of the southwesterly wind blowing at up to 30 kilometres an hour, the temperature only feels like it's 11 degrees in our region. Well, that measurement's taken at Taree Airport. 11 degrees, wow, that's a real... We've got a real winter's day today, haven't we? Bit of cloud, a few showers, it's cold. That's all right. It's nice to have the change of season. For the rest of the day, along the mid-north coast region, it's going to remain partly cloudy with a high chance of showers in the south and a medium chance elsewhere. Winds will remain from the south at around about 20 to 30 kilometres an hour. The Bureau says there's a 90% chance of some showers passing through. We've got a humidity reading at 66% right now. Looking ahead over the next couple of days, well, tomorrow's pretty much a carbon copy of today. Same sort of forecast. Temperature and showers, 18 degrees. Thursday, a bit cooler, only 16 degrees. More showers coming through, but then the showers start to dissipate. Friday, the Bureau says only a possible shower, but a high of 18 degrees. And Saturday and Sunday, mostly sunny for both days. It's going to be a nice weekend. 19 degrees on Saturday, 20 degrees on Sunday. That sounds pretty good. On the Macquarie coastal waters, we've got winds from the south, 20 to 25 knots, reaching up to 30 knots in the afternoon. Seas are 2 to 2.5 metres. We've got a large swell, though. It's a southerly one, and it's 3 to 4 metres. Tending southeasterly 3 to 4 metres during this afternoon. And the coastal fringe weather shall remain partly cloudy with 90% chance of showers. And there is a caution in place for large and powerful surf conditions. And they're expected to be hazardous for any sort of coastal activity such as crossing bars by boat and rock fishing. Looking at the tides, the next tide change is a low tide, and that's happening at 13 minutes past 7 this evening. Sunset tonight at 4:58 p.m., the last little bit of light when the birds stop singing, that's at 5:25 p.m. The birds fire up again at the first light, and that's at 24 minutes past 6 tomorrow morning, and the sun will be poking its nose over the horizon at 10:07. That's your news, sport and weather update. It's 7 minutes past 3 o'clock, and you're on Great Lakes FM.
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That's the Cufflinks there. They came from Staten Island in New York, overlooking the Statue of Liberty there, with a song called When Julie Comes Around from all the way back in 1969. And I've got to say, as a young fella, and I was young when that song came out, I was very young, I loved that song. I loved that song so much. I can distinctly, clearly remember listening to it on my little handheld transistor radio that my parents had bought me. It was about the same size as today's mobile phone, perhaps a little bit smaller, but quite a bit thicker. And I used to have to clip the wires onto the window frame in my bedroom to get reception on the transistor radio. And I went everywhere with that little radio. And that was one of the songs from my very impressionable years as a kid. And I just thought it was terrific. There you go. And I loved the radio. I used to go to sleep with that transistor radio under my pillow, tuned into, I was born and bred in Melbourne, tuned into 3KZ or 3UZ, the AM stations, the trendy AM stations of the day, listening to the radio as I fell asleep. Yeah, there you go. And that's what you get. Love it. You're cruising with Leroy, where we play a bunch of old songs just like that one from the Cufflinks and new songs. Some of them you may know, some you may not. We just heard an oldie from 1969. Now for something newer. Here is an English rock band. They call themselves Blur. This song is from 2023. It's a song called The Narcissist. You're on Great Lakes FM.

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5: Thank you very much for that, Jackson. One of our buller dealer young lads helping us out with some station IDs. Alrighty, it is that time of the day on a Tuesday afternoon where I play your relaxing cup of tea song. Time to put your tools down. No, put the pen and paper down, whatever you're doing. Time to stop and just sit back and stroke the chin, twirl the mustache, think about anything else other than work. And I'll play a very, very super relaxing song that you can have a cup of tea to, or maybe something a little bit stronger. So I'm about to do that, but first, I better make my own cup of tea, hadn't I? Let me get that kettle going. All right, it's ready. Okay, lovely. Look at that, a nice steaming hot cup of tea for me. I'm ready to go. I'm going to sit back now and listen to this very cruisy song and just let the music wash over me. Here we go, your relaxing Tuesday afternoon cup of tea song.

0: That little very, very cruisy tune was called Sunrise. You might have been able to guess that. It was released in 2001. It comes from a music act that call themselves Afterlife. Now, there's a couple of music acts using that name, but this particular performers who are using the name Afterlife, they come from the UK and focus on a more ambient style of music, and I guess you would definitely say that that song had some ambience to it. That is your relaxing Tuesday afternoon a cup of tea song. Back to the action. 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

0: Great Aussie group, great to see live too. So much fun seeing the Mentals a number of times at various pubs and clubs and things, and they are always just a lot of fun. Everyone bouncing around to their music. Songs just like that one called Come Around from 1986. Chris Rea was first up with I Can Hear Your Heartbeat from 1994. It's 28 minutes to 4 o'clock on this Tuesday afternoon, and you are cruising with Leroy.
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0: I Wonder. Gypsy and the Cat is the name of that band. They come from Melbourne, and that song, which is called Time to Wonder, was released in 2010, and that was a Tick or Flick song that you guys voted into the Great Lakes Music Library in May last year, in 2025. And we're going to be playing Tick or Flick, where you'll get the chance to vote on another song, whether it goes into our music library or not. Just after the 4 o'clock news, we'll be playing Tick or Flick. We also had Adele in there. Rolling in the Deep was the name of that song. She's an English singer from Tottenham, and she's one of the world's best-selling music artists with over 120 million record sales. That song was called Rolling in the Deep from Adele. It was released in 2010. And George Benson, a great song, great track, On Broadway from 1981.
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0: All right, let's check out all the things that are happening in our area over the next few days. It's school holidays time. Therefore, the Lions Club Trampoline and Putt-Putt Golf Park, they're open through the school holidays right through until the 19th of July from 10 o'clock in the morning until 6 p.m. in the afternoon. Fabulous family fun for all ages at the Putt-Putt Park. The second annual Car and Bike Show is on the 12th of July at Sporties in Tuncurry from 10 in the morning until 12:30, just after noon. A gold coin entry donation will raise money for St. Paul's Calvary Cundletown Dementia Awareness. There's a face painting for kids and also tea, coffee and snacks available. To enter vehicles for the display, the fee is $5. And if you want more information about the Car and Bike Show, get in touch with Brian on 0425 231 391. The Fosser Tuncurry U3A. Meet upstairs at the Cape Hawk Surf Club Monday to Friday from 10 a.m. to 12 noon for a variety of learning and social activities for the over 50s. Check their website for more information, U3A. The Family History Volunteers meet in the Family History Room, Level 1 at the Great Lakes Library in Foster, to assist with your family histories on Monday, Tuesday, Thursday and Friday mornings from 10 a.m. to 12 p.m. and Wednesday afternoons from 2 p.m. to 4 p.m. The Tea Gardens Thursday Walkers will explore two historical towns, Lorne to Bulwarra, on Thursday the 9th of July. That's this coming Thursday. Now bring your morning tea and a picnic lunch. Meet at the Tea Gardens Library car park for an 8:30 a.m. departure. New walkers are welcome. Call this number for more info, 0419 616 841. There's some markets happening. The Tea Gardens and Hawk's Nest Food Market is on Saturday in the industrial area from 7 o'clock until 7 a.m. until noon. The Foster Town Markets, they're on Sunday at the Foster Town Park from 8 a.m. until 2 p.m. The Torwoods Village Market, they're on Sunday at the Torwoods Village from 8 a.m. to 1 p.m. And the Junkyard Markets, the Pacific Park Farms Junkyard Secondhand Market, that's happening Sunday at the Community Hall at Pacific Palms from 9 a.m. until 12:30. And all the markets should go ahead. The weather is forecast to be nice for the weekend. The Stroud Brick and Rolling Pin Throwing Competition is happening on Saturday the 11th at Stroud Showgrounds from 7:30 a.m. With a street parade at 10 a.m. including floats, vintage vehicles, marching bands and school groups. Activities include putt-putt, golf, cage, soccer, face painting, there's a petting zoo, all sorts of things happening. It's adults are $15 to get in, kids are $5, families a set fee of $30. And finally, the Rotary Book Fair is on at Tuncurry Memorial Hall from Friday the 10th until Monday the 13th of July from 9 in the morning. All proceeds go to local and global charities. 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

0: Great Lakes FM. That's American blues guitarist Joe Bonamassa there with a song called Dust Bowl from 2011. We've got a news update coming up, and then we're going to play Tickle Flick. Hang around for that.
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4: It's 4 o'clock. Good afternoon. I'm Madeline McNeil. Firefighters are battling a major blaze in Sydney's east, where one person's being treated by paramedics. Crews are working to contain the flames to a unit on Allison Road at Randwick. The fire is affecting traffic, with two eastbound lanes closed. Fire and Rescue Superintendent Peter Murray says seven trucks rushed to the scene and additional crews have been called.
5: Fire crews have entered the building and are working to extinguish the fire and contain it. One person is currently being treated by New South Wales Ambulance on the scene.
4: A New South Wales police officer has been found guilty of 11 domestic violence offences committed against his ex-wife throughout their marriage. After 22 hours of deliberations, a jury has found the officer not guilty of another 8 charges. A Sydney court heard in one case the man, who legally cannot be identified, choked the woman until a child intervened. Australia is facing its longest stretch of weak economic growth since the recession of the early 1990s. Deloitte Access Economics predicts GDP will slip below 2% this financial year and next. The agency says real wages will struggle to keep up with inflation. Deloitte partner Stephen Smith has told Clinton Maynard vulnerabilities in the Australian economy are starting to catch up.
6: We haven't been investing enough. We have been relying too much on population growth, not enough on productivity growth. And the economy just doesn't have the capacity to grow quickly without putting upward pressure on prices.
4: The Prime Minister has condemned China's missile test as a provocative act. Beijing launched the nuclear-capable missile in the Pacific Ocean, giving countries in the region about an hour's notice. China argues it was just part of a routine military training exercise, but Anthony Albanese says it's destabilising, undermining peace and security in the region. The Insurance Council's pushing to overhaul the state's emergency services levy, arguing it would deliver major cost of living relief for residents and businesses. Fresh analysis suggests the compulsory charge adds up to 34% on top of insurance premiums for businesses. ICA Chief Executive Andrew Hall says moving to a broad-based levy could deliver up to $460 million in annual welfare gains.
7: Would save households potentially hundreds of dollars, particularly those that are in high-risk areas. It would also significantly save money for small businesses who are disproportionately carrying the burden of the emergency services levy.
4: And $5.5 million worth of grants are now on offer from the state government to help surf life-saving clubs upgrade, rebuild and future-proof their facilities. In finance, just before the close, the All Ords down 30 points at 90.06, one Australian dollar buying 69.39 US cents.
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9: The NRL is yet to make a decision on a new match time slot for when the Perth Bears enter next year's competition. The number of games each weekend will increase to 9, leading to calls for Monday night football to be revived. ARL Commission Chairman Peter Volandis, though, pouring cold water on that suggestion.
10: We need to ensure that wherever we place it, there's sufficient turnaround time for the players. So I don't think Monday night is an option, in my view, at this stage, because of the fact that you do have that player turnaround.
9: Roosters veteran Daniel Tupou has been named to return from injury. He'll play game number 300 against the Eels on Saturday night. A double blow for the Wallabies ahead of Saturday's clash with France. Carter Gordon and Tom Hooper both ruled out with injury. Gordon sustained a calf injury during the loss to Ireland. And Cristiano Ronaldo has been left in tears after Portugal was eliminated from the World Cup by Spain 1-0. That's sport. I'm Adam Hawes.
4: 4 past 4, that's news and sport.
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0: The temperatures remain steady over the last hour or so. It's still sitting on about 16.5 degrees, but it does feel cooler than that because of the breeze. The Bureau is saying that it only feels like it's about 13.5 degrees. We've got a wind blowing in from the southwest at about 19 kilometres an hour. Every now and then we see a gust up to about 25 kilometres an hour. For the remainder of today, the Bureau says that it will be partly cloudy. There is a high chance of showers in the southern parts of our region, medium chance elsewhere. Winds will remain from the south around about 20 to 30 kilometres an hour. Okay, what's in store for the next couple of days? Well, we've got similar conditions tomorrow and Thursday, that being showers, 18 degrees tomorrow and showers 16 degrees on Thursday, so a bit cooler on Thursday. Then it starts to get a bit better. Friday, the Bureau says a possible shower, 18 degrees, but Saturday and Sunday, it's going to be sunny on both days and it will be warming up a little bit too. Saturday, 19 degrees, sunny. Sunday, 20 degrees and sunny, so it looks like it's a pretty nice winter's weekend coming up. On Macquarie coastal waters, we've got winds coming from the south around 20 to 25 knots, reaching up to 30 knots in the afternoon. Seas, 2 to 2.5 metres. The swell's a southerly one. It's quite large, 3 to 4 metres. It's going to be tending southeasterly this afternoon and will remain around the 3 to 4 metre mark. The coastal fringe weather shall remain partly cloudy with a 90% chance of showers. And there is a caution out for large and powerful surf conditions that are expected to be hazardous for all sorts of coastal activities such as crossing bars by boat and rock fishing. What about the tides? The next tide change is a low one. That's happening at 13 minutes past 7 this evening. Sunset tonight at 2 minutes to 5 o'clock. The last little bit of light when the birds stop singing. That's at 25 minutes past 5. The birds fire back up again at first light. That's at 24 minutes past 6 tomorrow morning. And the sun will be rising at 10 to 7. That's your news, sport and weather update. It's 7 minutes past 4 o'clock and you're tuned into Great Lakes FM.
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Yeah, beautiful song, Bob Dylan. Lay, lady, lay, lay across my big brass bed. From all the way back in 1969. Now, the most important thing in the whole world is going to be happening. It's time for Tick or Flick. This is when we play a song and you get to vote whether it gets a tick and so we add it to our music library, or it gets the flick. Yes, we're about to play Tick or Flick. It's a lot of fun, the old Tick or Flick game. Don't take it too seriously. There's no right or wrong answer. Everyone's got their own tastes in music. But this is your opportunity to decide whether the next song I play should be added to the Great Lakes music, the Great Lakes FM music library, or not. So I'm going to play a song that's not currently in our music library, and it's up to you to decide whether it should be added or not. And you do that by sending through your decision on our text line, and the text line number is 0488 387 44 0488 387 44, the text line direct into the studio. So last week's Tick or Flick song wasn't good enough. You guys said, nope, that gets the flick. So we did that. We flicked it. It went into the bin, never to be heard of again. What will happen to this song? Will it be good enough? It's all up to you. I will play it right now. Send through your decision, Tick or Flick, and I will tell you the name of the artist and a little bit about the song, etc., after I play it. Here we go. Tick or Flick.

0: There you go. That is this week's Tick or Flick contestant. What did you think? Is that song good enough to be in our music library or not? Do you give it a tick or do you give it the flick? Let me know. Send through your vote on our text line 0488 387 44. Quite a sultry sound of that one, wasn't it? Well, what was that song called and who sung it? The name of the band is Mazzy Star. That's M-A-Z-Z-Y. Mazzy Star. The song is called Fade Into You. It was released in 1993, but it's not in our music library yet. Now, Mazzy Star, they were an American alternative rock band. They came from Santa Monica in California. And their existence as a band has been marked with all sorts of tragedy and a deliberate retreat from fame. Three of the band members have passed away and at least two of them died from cancer. And the band has fiercely resisted commercialism, with the female lead singer, Hope Sandoval is her name, being quite introvert and uncomfortable with attention from the media. So there you go. Apparently when they do live shows, the lights are way off. They don't have any stage lighting. It's almost done in pitch darkness and creates quite a surreal and quiet atmosphere. Mazzy Star, the name of the band, Fade Into You. Let me know what you think of that song. Tick or flick, will we add it to our library or not? 0488 387 44. I'll add up the votes and let you know the outcome in about 10 or 15 minutes or so.
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Great Lakes FM. That was LA-based rock duo, call themselves David and David, singing all about the excesses of the 1980s. And having lived through the 80s, weren't there some excesses? Indeed, there were. Welcome to the Boomtown, that was called, released right in the middle of the 80s in 1986. And before that, All Saints with a song called Pure Shores. That was from 2001. It is exactly 4:30.

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3: Thank you very much, Ava. She's one of the students down in Bulladilla who has done some voiceover work for us with our station IDs. Wonderful stuff indeed. Alrighty, we had our Tickle Flick song there about 12 or 13 minutes ago. And just before I read out the votes, let me just remind you what it sounded like. It was from a band called Mazzy Star. The song was called Fade Into You. This is what it sounded like.

0: Yes, the dreamy, sultry Hope Sandoval singing there. Alrighty, now the important thing, what did you guys think of that? Well, first vote came from a lady called Sarah who said absolutely loved it, gives it a tick. Thank you for your vote, Sarah. We heard from Jen, who's working hard down there in the Big Smoke in Sydney, says big tick from me and is surprised it's not in the Great Lakes FM library. Thank you for your vote, Jen. Someone with no name attached to it gives it a massive tick. It was from mobile number ending in 441. Thank you for your vote. Sandy and Mike at Diamond Beach said, a nice one, Leroy. That's a tick from us. Thank you for your votes, guys. We've got a listener who's called Cindy Lauper. There you go. Giving it a tick. Thank you, Cindy. However, Smithy from Tuncurry says it doesn't deserve to be in any music library. He's given Mazzy Star the flick. Thank you, Smithy, for your vote. Suze in Foster. Big, big tick. Thank you, Suze. Baz in Tuncurry says it's so smooth. That is a tick. Thank you, Baz, for your vote as well. But the Wizard from Wootton has given it the flick. No worries, Wizard from Wootton. We'll mark that vote down. Thank you. Kat is listening in from Ballarat, down there in Victoria. Massive tick. I will do that for you. Thank you, Kat. Jesse from Cape Hawk also gives it a big tick. Thank you for your vote. And Leroy, that sounded like a slowed-down version of Lay Lady Lay. Well, that's a good interpretation from the Foster crew. Thank you, Steve and Sue from the Foster crew. And it's a big tick from the old jackal who's sending greetings from the cold and wet Great Southern Highlands. Thank you there, old jackal. We'll mark your vote down. Thanks very much. And David from the Foster Phantom, he gives it a tick. I would like to hear more. Well, after all that, we've got a whole bunch of ticks for Mazzy Star. But there were a couple of ticks in there as well. However, the masses have spoken, and Mazzy Star will be added into our Great Lakes FM music library. Yes, indeed. A new song for our library. We like that. Last week's what got the flick. This week's got the tick. Thank you for everyone who participated. Can't do it without you. We will do it all again next Thursday, just after the 4 o'clock news. Thanks for getting involved. Great fun.
1: Foster, Tuncurry, the Mid-North Coast. Mile after mile of golden beaches, the picnic grounds, the fishing on the Great Lakes. Just another day in paradise, and another day on 101.5 Great Lakes FM.
0: Yes, Great Lakes FM, indeed. I love that Tickle Flick segment. It's fantastic. I never know how a song will be reacted to. But the interesting thing is that I've never had in... We've done close to 100 Tickle Flick songs now over the last 2 or 3 years, and I've never had a clean sweep of flicks or ticks. Never been a unanimous decision. And the good thing about that is that it just goes to show that we've all got different tastes. We all like different things. And that's a good thing, don't you think? Let's get back into the music. Here's some Australian music, Mondo Rock. Great Lakes FM, 101.5.

0: Just like our Tickle Flick song from a little earlier this hour, we had Mazzy Star and Fade Into You. That song that I just played then was also a Tickle Flick song from about a year ago that you guys voted into the Great Lakes FM Music Library. That was The Mood Swings featuring Chrissie Hynde from The Pretenders up front. Song called Spiritual High, State of Independence from 1992. We also had Simple Minds in there with The Glittering Prize and Mondo Rock, Summer of 81 from 1981. You're cruising with Leroy, your best friend, on a Tuesday afternoon. It is 12 minutes to 5 o'clock.
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0: 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He comes from Redditch in the UK, and he was a member of boy band One Direction. 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This is called American Girls, Harry Styles. 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
5: It's 5 o'clock. Good afternoon. I'm Madeline McNeil. A woman has died after being pulled from a burning unit in Sydney's east. Fire crews arrived at Randwick to find flames pouring from a window. The woman, believed to be in her late 70s, was treated by paramedics but couldn't be saved. A man in his 30s has been treated for smoke inhalation. The blaze has been extinguished and investigations are underway into the cause. The Solomon Islands argues a Chinese missile test highlights the need for a regional security pact. Beijing has fired a nuclear-capable projectile with a dummy warhead into the Pacific Ocean. Prime Minister Anthony Albanese is in Honiara to discuss enhanced security and economic cooperation between our nations. Solomon's Prime Minister Matthew Wale claims the region needs to speak with one voice on important issues.
6: All the countries in the Pacific are not all on the same level of strength and may not want to speak up when things like this happen, but a regional platform will allow cover and allow for much greater sharing of intelligence and information so we can be advocating better for Pacific-wide issues.
5: A parliamentary inquiry has found the state's chief prosecutor lied about authorising a leak to the media in 2024, which identified an Indigenous underage offender. The Upper House Committee is recommending Director of Public Prosecution Sally Dowling face a formal inquiry to determine whether she be sacked. Attorney General Michael Daly is condemning the inquiry as a stitch-up unsupported by evidence and says he has full confidence in Ms Dowling. Australia is facing its longest stretch of weak economic growth since the early 1990s. Research by Deloitte Access Economics claims the nation's failed to improve productivity, and that's now exposing vulnerabilities. Stubbornly high inflation is continuing to put pressure on the Reserve Bank to hike interest rates, eating further into wages. Public transport access to the new Western Sydney International Airport has been bolstered by five new permanent bus routes. The daily services will connect residents in key hubs, including Liverpool and Mount Druitt, to the airport precinct. Member for Mount Druitt, Edmund Atala, says it's great news for his local area.
7: So this is exciting news, but more exciting is the connection to the Western Sydney Airport. To have Mount Druitt directly connected to the airport is just a big deal for the people of Mount Druitt.
5: And surf lifesaving clubs across the state can now apply for grants of up to $1 million to upgrade their facilities. The state government spending $5.5 million on the program, which this year is focused on bolstering clubs' resilience to extreme weather events. In finance, the All Ords closed down 32 points at 90.04, one Australian dollar buying 69.43 US cents.
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9: The Blues say they have no fear of playing the State of Origin decider at the Suncorp Stadium Cauldron. New South Wales has won its past two games at Queensland's vaunted home ground, including the 2024 decider. Captain Isaiah Yeo says it's far from daunting.
10: There's no better away place you can play. There's always 50,000 there on top of you, even if it's versus in Brisbane. Magic round's the same. So, yeah, I think it's a really excited place to play.
9: ARL Commission Chairman Peter Verlandis is aiming high after securing a record-breaking $5.3 billion broadcast deal with Nine and Foxtel. Verlandis says there's no reason a team from Europe and the USA can't one day be part of the NRL competition. And co-host USA have crashed out of the FIFA World Cup, thumped 4-1 by Belgium. They'll meet Spain in the quarterfinals. That's sport. I'm Adam Hawes.
5: It's 5:04. That's the latest news and sport.
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0: The temperatures dropped back about a degree and a half over the last hour. We're now sitting on 15 degrees. Feels a couple of degrees cooler than that. We do have that breeze blowing in from the west-southwest at about 11 kilometres an hour. The wind has died down over the last hour or so. So at 15 degrees, we're heading towards our overnight low, which the Bureau says will be about 11 degrees. For the rest of today, for the mid-north coast, the Bureau says partly cloudy, a high chance of showers in the southern parts of our region, medium chance elsewhere. Winds will remain from the south around about 15 to 25 kilometres an hour. Over the next couple of days, well, tomorrow and Thursday, both going to be very, very similar to what we had today. There'll be showers around. Tomorrow's high is forecast to be 19 degrees, but Thursday's a couple of degrees cooler. It's going to be showers and 16 degrees. But then it starts to fine up. Friday, there's a possible shower in the forecast, a high of 18 degrees. Then it's a bit warmer for Saturday, 19 degrees, plenty of sunshine around. And Sunday, sunny day, 21 degrees. That sounds like a nice winter's day. On Macquarie coastal waters, we've got the winds in from the south between 20 to 25 knots, reaching up to 30 knots late this afternoon. Seas, they're 2 to 2.5 metres. There's a southeasterly swell at around 3 to 4 metres, and the coastal fringe weather will be partly cloudy with a 90% chance of showers. There is a caution that's been put out for large and powerful surf conditions for the rest of the day, and they're expected to make trying to cross a bar or go rock fishing, it's going to make those activities rather hazardous. Looking at the tides, the next tide change is a low tide. That's happening at 7:15, so a couple of hours from now. Then there's the sunset tonight. Well, that's just occurred. At 5:02, we had sunset. The last little bit of light will disappear at about 5:25. First light tomorrow morning when the birds start tweeting. That's at 6:24 a.m. And the sun pokes its nose over the horizon tomorrow morning at 6:50. That's your news, sport and weather update. It is 5:07. 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

There you go. The Love Cats is the name of that song from 1983, sung by The Cure. Well, more to the point, sung by Robert Smith from The Cure. And that was off the Japanese Whispers album. And Robert Smith, the lead singer, I tell you what, he must have the messiest hair in music, don't you think? In the whole industry. The messiest hair. It's incredible the way he has it. He makes Boris Johnson look respectable. It's quite a look on Robert Smith, but it's a good look. That's his brand. Very, very messy hair. You're cruising with Leroy, and you're on Great Lakes FM, the best little radio station in the whole world. We're into the final hour with me. I'm out of here at 6 o'clock. It's been great to hang out with you today, even though the day itself's been a bit of a messy one. Bit of rain, showers, pretty cool, wind, all that sort of thing. It's winter. It's football. The footy teams. How did your team go last weekend? My two teams, I've got my AFL team and my rugby league team. The Swannies in the AFL, they had a very, very good win against the Bulldogs. And the Bulldogs, they're challenging to make the eight. So it was a good win by the Swans, a comfortable victory by them. So that was good. But Manly had a shock loss to Parramatta. Wow, they played well, Parramatta. They really did. Did not let Manly throw the ball around. They really had them under control. Very impressive by Parra. Let's hope that can continue, because it's been a long time since Parramatta's had some success. But some of the gloss is just starting to come off Manly's resurgence under Kieran Foran. They've lost a few games recently, a couple of wins in between it. Let's see how they go next Sunday when they play the Cowboys at their home in Brookvale. That'll be a tough game for Manly, even though they will be home. The Cowboys, they're doing all right. And the Swans have a huge game. The Swannies are second on the AFL ladder, and they're travelling to Perth to play Fremantle, who are first. So it's a top-of-the-table clash for the Swans next week, and that's a big one. That's happening, I think, Thursday night. Looking forward to that. And then, of course, tomorrow night, I don't even know if I want to talk about it, the State of Origin. The Blues, they've got to win, don't they? Please, they must win. Oh, I don't know. I haven't got much confidence. I don't think any New South Wales supporters got confidence about beating Queensland on their home turf. Be great if we did. Go the Blues. Absolutely. Here's Dolores O'Riordan. This song's called The Journey from 2009. Great Lakes FM.

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Wide Open Road. That song from 1986 from Perth band, the Triffids. Great Aussie music. We also had Hot Chocolate in there, probably their first hit here in Australia. Good song too, Emma, Sad Song from 1974. They're a British soul band from West Hampstead. And Bruce Hornsby first up, he's certainly got a certain sound to him. You can always tell a Bruce Hornsby song. That was The Valley Road from 1988, Off the Scenes from the South Side album.

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0: There you go. Thank you very much, Sydney, Grace and Levita. Students down in Bulladera, one of a number of students who have done some voiceover work for us with our station promos and things. Good stuff.
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0: Indeed. Alrighty, here comes a bit of an alternative sound for you from a singer who calls herself Karen Oh. She's a Korean-born singer now living in New York, and she's teamed up with a record producer who calls himself Danger Mouse. From 2019, this is an alternative-sounding song called Ministry.

0: Blame It on the Midnight. Shame on the Moon. Bob Seger and the Silver Bullet Band from 1982. A good sound as well. Prior to that, we had Tal Bachman, a Canadian singer-songwriter from Winnipeg in Canada. And Tal Bachman, his father, was Randy Bachman from Bachman Turner Overdrive, BTO. Tal Bachman, She's So High was his song from 1988. It is coming up to 13 minutes to 6 o'clock and you're on Great Lakes FM.
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0: 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Yes, that's where you have found yourself. 101.5 Great Lakes FM on the mid-north coast of New South Wales. There's a lady singer out there called Michelle Schacht. She's an American singer-songwriter, comes from Dallas, Texas. Y'all, here's a song that she sang in 1991. It's called Come a Long Way, Michelle Schacht.

Great Lakes FM. That is The War on Drugs, the name of that band. Song called Under the Pressure from 2014. That is about it for me for this Tuesday afternoon. I hope you had a good one. I had a great one. Thanks for hanging out with me. I look forward to doing it all again next Tuesday afternoon at 2 o'clock. Ian Elliott's in next for his Sounds Like the 70s. And Come on the Blues tomorrow night. Please, Come on the Blues.

0: The Foster Tuncurry RSL sub-branch is located on Level 1 at Club Foster, 19 Strand Street, and is open for membership to serving and former members of the Australian Defence Force. 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
4: It's 6 o'clock. Good evening, I'm Madeline McNeil. Pacific leaders say China's decision to test a missile in the region is not the act of a friend. Federal politics reporter Nelson Scott.
5: Just hours after Australia struck an historic defence treaty with Fiji, China test launched a missile with a dummy warhead into the Pacific Ocean. Beijing maintains the activity was part of a routine training exercise and in accordance with international law. The Prime Minister has wrapped up a whirlwind trip to Honiara, where he and his Solomon Islands counterpart jointly condemned the launch. Anthony Albanese says Australia was given less notice than is required.
6: This is a provocative act by China, which does destabilise the region.
5: Solomon's PM Matthew Wale argues it underscores the need for greater military cooperation among Pacific nations.
7: China's a good friend of Solomon Islands, but this is not something a friend does.
5: The US says Beijing's nuclear weapons build-up is undermining global non-proliferation efforts. Nelson Scott, Canberra.
4: Investigations are underway to determine what sparked a fatal fire in Sydney's east. A woman believed to be in her late 70s was pulled from the burning property at Randwick and treated by paramedics but couldn't be revived. A man in his 30s has been treated for smoke inhalation. Firefighters say a third patient was also assessed by paramedics. The state's Attorney General has criticised an upper house inquiry which made damning findings against New South Wales' top prosecutor. The inquiry found Sally Dowling lied about authorising the release of a negative story about a judge in 2024, which also saw the identity of an underage offender given to media outlets. Michael Daly says the findings are not supported by evidence and he has full confidence in Ms Dowling. A police officer has been found guilty of sexually assaulting and choking his ex-wife during their marriage. The officer, who legally cannot be named, stood trial in a Sydney court on 19 domestic violence offences. A jury has found him guilty of 11 charges and not guilty of the remaining 8. A study by Adelaide University has found 1 in 25 Australian teenagers has been affected by AI-assisted online sexual abuse. That's roughly equivalent to one student in every Year 12 classroom. Centre for Missing and Exploited Children Australia Chief Executive Colm Gannon says it's becoming a real issue.
8: When we look at the level of exploitation and extortion that has taken place through the application of AI, especially in the area of AI companionship.
4: Also making news, testing has confirmed a dead bird found on the northern beaches did not have the H5 bird flu. In finance, the All Ords closed down 32 points at 90.04, one Australian dollar buying 69.4 US cents.
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4: ARL Commission boss Peter Volandis believes a record-breaking broadcast deal will future-proof the code for up to 50 years. Volandis say there's a good reason why broadcasters were willing to pay more.
10: We are now the most viewed program in Australia and in the Pacific. 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
4: Blues great Geoff Toovey's urging Nathan Cleary to run more in tomorrow night's Origin decider. Rabbitohs coach Wayne Bennett's dropped fullback Jai Gray to the bench for Sunday's clash with Newcastle. Aussie Alex Di Minaur admits he's been left doubting himself after a fourth-round exit at Wimbledon. And Cristiano Ronaldo has been left in tears after Portugal was eliminated from the World Cup by Spain 1-0. 6:04, that's news and sport.
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1: Yes, the Tunkari Foster forecast. It's currently 14.7 degrees outside and the wind is blowing from the west-southwest at 13 kilometres an hour, gusting up to around about 18 kilometres an hour. There is a chance of a shower tonight, so if you're going out, take a brolly with you. For tomorrow, Wednesday the 8th of July, we will have showers and a maximum temperature of 18 degrees and a night temperature of 10. You can expect southwesterly winds in the morning below 15 kilometres an hour until around mid-morning. They will then increase at under 20 kilometres an hour by mid-afternoon and reduce at the night. Thursday we'll have showers during the morning into the mid-afternoon with a temperature of 16 degrees. Can't be right. But, 16 degrees, yes. West-southwesterly winds can be expected during Thursday at below 15 kilometres an hour, reducing in the afternoon. Friday will have clearing showers before the return of the sun with warmer temperatures from Saturday onward. Okay, let's now have a look at the Macquarie Coastal Waters forecast. Between Smoky Cape and Seal Rocks, if you're going out tonight, there is a strong wind warning for the Macquarie Coast that is still in existence and will be in existence until midnight tonight. There's also a caution notice for large and powerful surf conditions for the rest of the day. They're expected to be hazardous for coastal activities like crossing bars by boat and, of course, rock fishing. Winds will be southerly up to 25 knots, seas up to 2.5 metres, and the swell southeasterly anywhere up to 4 metres, depending on how far out you go. For Wednesday, the 8th of July, the caution notice for the large and powerful surf conditions continues. The winds will be southerly up to 20 knots, reaching up to 25 knots offshore north of Port Macquarie. Early in the morning, seas up to 2 metres, decrease below 1.5 during the morning, and the swell will be southeasterly up to 4 metres, decreasing to around 3 metres around midday. The weather partly cloudy with 90% chance of showers. Now for Thursday, out on the Macquarie coastal waters, the winds will be south to southeasterly up to 20 knots, decreasing to around about 10 knots in the late evening. Seas up to 1.5 metres will decrease below 1 metre by early evening, and the swell will be southeasterly up to 3 metres. The weather for Thursday will be partly cloudy with 80% chance of showers. All right, sunrise and sunset for the Great Lakes area. Sunrise tomorrow is at 10 minutes to 7, and sunset tomorrow afternoon is at 1 minute to 5. The days are definitely getting a little bit longer. Tonight we've got a low tide. Low tide, it will happen at 7:13. 13 minutes past 7, about an hour and a bit away, hour and 5 minutes away, at a depth of 0.63 of a metre. During dark, we have a high tide at 11 minutes past 1 at a height of 1.28 metres. And a morning low tide will be at 9 minutes to 8 tomorrow morning at a depth of 0.40 of a metre. And mid-afternoon high tide will occur at 29 minutes past 2 at a height of 1.3 metres. Okay, for those of you that surf out there, I'm sure there's one or two of you that are quite interested in what I might have to say here perhaps. There's a strong southeasterly swell on the beaches and some obscure and in, of course, some obscure crevices, secret little hiding spots and those sort of things. They're going to reduce daily toward the weekend. Winds tomorrow will be light southwesterly early before increasing marginally to below 15 kilometres an hour from mid-morning and through to the late afternoon before reducing before evening. Winds will be south to southwest for the next couple of days before having a more predominant westerly influence for Friday and Saturday mornings.
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Yes, good evening. Thank you, Leroy, for another great afternoon of your Cruising with Leroy program here on 101.5 Great Lakes FM. My name's Ian Elliott. I'll be here with you until 10 o'clock tonight with this program. I call it Sounds Like the 70s. Hey, I play music basically from that era, and I also take requests. So if you've got some 70s music in your brain that's rattling around in there at the moment and trying to get you to get it out, then please give us a call here on 04888 387 44. No, don't. Text message the station would be even better. That same phone number, 04888 387 44, and we'll endeavour to get that up over the airwaves for you so that you can fulfil that bug that's inside there. The time now is 14 and a half minutes past 6 o'clock here on 101.5 Great Lakes FM. Of course, we started off with Skyhooks there with their appropriate track. That's called Living in the 70s. Now for a little bit of an old-fashioned love song, here's Three Dog Night.

Yeah, that was Joe Walsh, hey, Rocky Mountain Way. How good is that track, eh? Joe Walsh, I think he was originated from the James Gang. There you go, there's going back to the 60s there. Okay, the time now is 23 and a half minutes past 6 o'clock here on 101.5 Great Lakes FM. My name's Ian Elliott and you're listening to It Sounds Like the 70s program right here on your community radio station, 101.5 Great Lakes FM, the premier radio station on Australia's eastern seaboard. Here's Bread with Hey Baby I'ma Want You.

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3: 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Did I mention this is a request program? Hey, yeah, it is. Look, all you have to do is get on your mobile phone and start SMSing the name of an artist and the song, and text message it off to here at the station here. My name's Ian Elliott. Please feel free to use my name if you so wish. The number to text message to is 0488 387 44. I'll repeat that number because you may be on holidays. You might want to put it into your phone so that you'll always have it handy. The number is 0488 387 44. I've got a request right in front of me. Oh, hang on, I better make an apology first. Rachel, I've got neither of those from either of those artists, I'm afraid, Rachel, so if you can think of something else and get back to me, I'd appreciate that. Thank you. Okay, I've got a request from Robin at Foster here. She would like a Different Drum by the Stone Ponies.

0: Yes, that was what should be done. That was a Uriah Heep number from their Look At Yourself album, almost there. I think that was their debut album, that one, Look At Yourself, 1971. I'm sure they must have had an album out prior to that. But anyway, 1971, that track, and it's as melodious today as it was back in 1971. Prior to that, we had Backman and Turner Overdrive with Blue Collar. What a lovely track that is. And of course, we started off with Different Drum by the Stone Ponies. Most of you will remember that, hang on, that's not the Stone Ponies. That sounds like Linda Ronstadt. Of course, that was her band. She was out the front of that, of course. That particular track was written by a gentleman by the name of Mike Nesmith. And for any of you people that know the Monkees, he was not the Urs, but the real Monkees, the band. You'll know Mike Nesmith was a gentleman that had the beanie on all the time.
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0: Yes, it's Lost and Found time. Let's have a look at what we've got lost or found. Oh, how good's that? No lost, no found. So it doesn't get any better than that at all. Now is holiday time. We know that somebody's going to lose something at some particular stage or leave it left behind somewhere, and somebody might end up finding it. Either way, you probably wish to get it back to its rightful owner, or the rightful owner would probably wish to get it back. All you have to do is, if you find or lose something, you can send a message to the station here. That's info@greatlakesfm.org.au. 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Or please feel free, you can call our lovely ladies at our offices here in Douglas Avenue in Tuncurry between the hours of 10 and 2, Monday to Friday. Hey, the magic number to get through to them is 655-8433. They'll only be too happy to take down all necessary information to get it up over the airwaves to hopefully get it back to its rightful owner or whoever lost it or whoever found it, hey?
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0: Yes, the time now is 13 minutes to 7 o'clock here on 101.5. Did I mention it is a request program? Yes, I've got quite a few requests now. Please keep them coming. 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The number to text message the name of the song and the artist. That will give me a good start anyway. The number to text message to is 0488 387 44. Hey, you can leave a message. I'll spell out whatever you want, or you can leave it as a tribute to somebody or anything. It all works for the good of everybody. 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Hey, it's not mine. 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I've got a number on right now that's about to happen, and that is I've got Every Kind of People by Robert Palmer. That's a request, first request from Dex in Newcastle. Dex listens in all the time to the programs that we have here at 101.5. And the next one is a no-name, but it's a goodie too. It's Spirit in the Sky by Norman Greenbaum. I'll put both of those on, and later on I'll put another one on for you, Dex. You want State of the Heart by Mondo Rock. That may not be until after the news.

Yeah, how good is that, eh? Spirit in the Sky by Norman Greenbaum. Wow, that is timeless, that track. Okay, this next song is a song by Gilbert O'Sullivan. It's called What's in a Kiss. It's a request from Steve. Steve listens in on our web page, our web address, so he live streams, and he fills in a request form that you'll find on that particular streaming page. If you so wish, you could certainly try and have a bit of a look to see whether or not you can get through, get it sent away to us. That'd be a wonderful thing. Okay, here we are, Gilbert O'Sullivan with What's in a Kiss.

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3: Good evening, I'm Jamel Wells. China's decision to launch a test missile in the Pacific Ocean has been described as provocative and destabilising. Countries including Australia were given just hours' notice the test would occur. China maintains it was a routine military exercise. The opposition's James Patterson says it was to send a message after Australia signed a defence treaty with Fiji.
4: PLA wants us to know they are capable of launching a nuclear-equipped warhead from a nuclear-propelled submarine and stretching far across the Pacific, including into a region that we regard as strategically important for us.
3: A leading economics group argues Australia has failed to address its vulnerabilities, damaging growth prospects. Research by Deloitte Access Economics shows the longest stretch of weak economic growth since the recession of the early 1990s. This comes on top of rising inflation, which is eating into real wages. Deloitte partner Stephen Smith says another interest rate rise won't help.
5: We think the Reserve Bank will actually increase interest rates once more this calendar year, probably in August, but otherwise in November. And so that's bad news for households. And then we then expect them to keep interest rates on hold for an extended period. So not penciling in an interest rate cut until 2028 at this stage.
3: US President Donald Trump says an end to the four-year-old war in Ukraine is close. Mr. Trump says he'll talk about Ukraine during this week's NATO summit in Turkey. He's held weekend talks with Russian President Vladimir Putin and his Ukrainian counterpart Volodymyr Zelensky. Back home, a woman in her 70s has died in a unit fire at Randwick in Sydney's east. A man in his 30s has been treated for smoke inhalation. The AFL will pay tribute to 27-year-old Nathan Fitzgerald, who died from brain injuries he suffered playing local footy for Epping on Saturday. Clubs will wear black armbands this weekend. Melbourne Demons and Richmond Tigers will hold a minute's silence before their match at the MCG. Nathan's brother Matthew says they watched the Socceroos together the morning of the accident.
6: It's a special, special moment. That's a moment I'm never going to forget. He always ended the conversation as, "I love you." Whether it was something small, like, "Hey, what are you doing for dinner tonight?" Trying to figure it out. At the end, he'd go, "I love you."
3: And some Volvo XC40 hybrid model cars are being recalled. A manufacturing flaw can cause the battery to overheat and ignite. In finance, one Australian dollar buying around 69 US cents.
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3: The temperature's expected to exceed 30 degrees on day 9 of Wimbledon. Craig Gabriel is there.
8: It's understood that the weather is expected to hold out for the rest of the week until Wimbledon finishes on Sunday. If that happens, it's believed to be the first time there have been no interruptions for the weather at Wimbledon since 2010. Alexander Zverev and Yuri Lehechka have to finish their match, which was suspended because of the 11 p.m. curfew. Zverev leads 2-0 and 3-3. Also today will be matches for Jannik Sinner, Novak Djokovic, Naomi Osaka and Jessica Pegula, who plays Coco Golf. Craig Gabriel, Wimbledon.
3: The NRL is yet to decide on a new match time slot for when the Perth Bears enter next year's premiership. The number of games each weekend will increase to 9. At the AFL Tribunal tonight, Gold Coast is challenging Ben Long's 2-game ban for his off-the-ball hit on Collingwood's Braden Maynard. The Bulldogs are challenging Matt Kennedy's 1-match ban. That's the latest news and sport.
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11: Yes, let's have a look at the Tuncurry, Foster and the Great Lakes area general forecast now. Yeah, you can expect tonight to drop down to around about 11 degrees. Tomorrow, Wednesday, the 8th of July 2026, we will have showers. We'll have a maximum temperature of 18 and a night temperature of 10. You can expect southwesterly winds in the morning below 15 kilometres an hour until around mid-morning. They will then increase to under 20 kilometres an hour by mid-afternoon and reduce into the night. Thursday, we'll have showers during the morning into the mid-afternoon with a temperature of 16 degrees. South-southwesterly winds can be expected during Thursday at below 15 kilometres an hour for the general day, reducing at night. Friday, we'll have clearing showers before the return of the sun and warmer temperatures from Saturday. The Macquarie Coastal Waters forecast between Smoky Cape up in Southwest Rocks and Searle Rocks, just down the road here. For tomorrow, there is a caution. There is a large and powerful surf condition caution notice. They're expected to be hazardous for coastal activities such as crossing bars by boat and rock fishing. Winds in the morning will be southerly up to 20 knots, reaching up to 25 knots, pardon me, offshore north of Port Macquarie early in the morning. Seas up to 2 metres will decrease below 1.5 metres during the morning, and the swell southeasterly up to 4 metres, decreasing to 3 metres around midday. The weather partly cloudy with 90% chance of showers. For Thursday, out on the Macquarie coastal waters, winds will be south to southeasterly up to 20 knots, decreasing to around about 10 knots in the late evening. Seas up to 1.5 metres will decrease below 1 metre by early evening, and the swell southeasterly up to 3 metres. The weather on Thursday out on the ocean will be partly cloudy with 80% chance of showers. Sunrise and sunset times for the this eastern seaboard area here. Sunrise will be at 10 minutes to 7 in the morning, and sunset tomorrow afternoon will be at 1 minute to 5. Tonight we've got a low tide that will occur in about 5 minutes' time at 7:13, at 13 minutes after 7, at a depth of 0.63 of a metre. A morning low tide will occur tomorrow at 9 minutes to 8 at a depth of 0.4 of a metre, and a mid-afternoon high tide will occur at 29 minutes past 2 at a height of 1.3 metres. For those of you that surf out there, hey, there's a strong southeasterly swell on the beaches, and it's hiding in some of these obscure little crevices. So you, if you've got secret surf spot, chances are there's a bit of swell getting in there. It's going to reduce daily toward the weekend, the swell size. Winds tomorrow will be light southwesterly early before increasing marginally to below 15 kilometres an hour from mid-morning and through to the late afternoon before reducing. Wind will be south to southwest for the next couple of days before having a more predominant westerly influence for Friday and Saturday mornings.
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13: G'day everyone, Biggers from the bar here. I was chatting with Dinsdale the other day at his House of International Cuisine and Cooking, and he wanted me to relay that he exclusively uses 101.5 for the in-house music in his restaurant. So thank you very much.
11: No, thank you. The time now is 9 minutes after 7 o'clock here on 101.5 Great Lakes FM. Look, my name's Ian Elliott. This is a request program. It's called It Sounds Like the 70s. Right here on your community radio station, Australia's greatest radio station. We broadcast live from our studio right here in beautiful uptown, laid-back, serene Tuncurry on the mid-north coast of New South Wales, Australia. Okay, let's get into our requests. Boy, now's our regular request time. We had a few requests there an hour back, and I don't mind that at all. Let's keep them going all night. It would be a fantastic thing. But I've put this one in because I happen to know Peter at Churchill Saddle, and he's made that request known to me to play it at a certain time, and we're going to play it at this certain time, of course. It's called American Woman. It's by a band called The Guess Who. I don't know if any of you know about it. You probably heard alternate versions of American Woman, but these are the true bluers. These are the boys that wrote it. This is Randy Backman from Backman Turner Overdrive and Burton Cummings before Randy Backman created Backman Turner Overdrive. He was with the Guess Who, and it's a great track. Following that, we'll have Sunshine by Nazareth. That's a request for Robin. And we've got another request here from last week. It was actually from Saturday. It's for Gaz at Dyer's. It's a Rory Gallagher number. They don't make them like you anymore. So we'll play that. I've got another one for you, Gaz, later on, but I've got a stack of other requests that I need to attend to as well. So let's just kick off this hour with some great requests.

Yes, the time now is 23 minutes after 7 o'clock here on 101.5 Great Lakes FM. My name's Ian Elliott, and this program is called It Sounds Like the 70s. It is a request program. If you wish to participate and be part of the tonight's proceedings, all you've got to do is text message the name of the artist and the song that you wish to request to this number. The number is 0488 387 44. Let's move on with our requests. We've got quite a few here in front of us. I've got Love Don't Live Here Anymore by Renny Geyer. That's a request for Zara, the first request for Zara. And the second request song that we've got here is Help by the Beatles. That's a Harry Hotspur's number. Harry's one of the regulars here. That will be followed by Dex's second request. That's State of the Heart by Mondo Rock. And then we'll go to a little bit of an ad break after that, I think.

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7: 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I've got three tracks coming up, two are requests that I mentioned earlier. First one's Help by the Beatles, and the second one, that was for Harry Hotspurs, and the second one is State of the Heart by Mondo Rock. That's a request from Dex. And I think I'll finish that one off with He Ain't Heavy, He's My Brother by the Hollies. That's one of Steve's requests. Here they are.

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1: It most definitely is. It's community services announcements time. So if you can quickly shoot over there and grab that piece of paper and a pencil and come and sit back down in your chairs, I'll read these out. We've got a dozen items here. So it's all community. Okay. Lions Club Trampoline and Putt-Putt Golf Park are open through the school holidays until the 19th of July from 10 a.m. to 6 p.m. This fabulous family fun for all ages. The second annual car and bike show is on the 12th of July at Sporties in Tuncurry from 10 a.m. to 12:30 p.m. A gold coin entry donation will raise money for St. Paul's Calvary Cundletown Dementia Awareness. There is face painting for kids and also tea, coffee and snacks available. To enter vehicles for display, the fee is $5. Please contact Brian on 0425 231 391 for more information in relation to that. Foster Tuncurry U3A meet upstairs at Cape Hawk Surf Club Monday to Friday from 10 a.m. to 12 noon for a variety of learning and social activities for the over 50s. Check their website for more information. The Family History Volunteers meet in the Family History Room, Level 1 at Great Lakes Library, Foster, to assist with your family history on Monday, Tuesday, Thursday and Friday mornings from 10 a.m. to 12 p.m. and Wednesday afternoons from 2 p.m. to 4 p.m. Tea Gardens Thursday Walkers will explore two historical towns, Lawn to Balwarra, on Thursday the 9th of July. Bring morning tea and picnic lunch. Meet at the Tea Gardens Library car park for an 8:30 departure. New walkers are welcome. Please call 0419 616 841 for more information. The Johns River Community Market are on Saturday the 11th of July at Johns River Community Hall from 9 a.m. to 1:30 p.m. The Tea Gardens and Hawk's Nest Food Market are on Saturday the 11th of July in the industrial area from 7 a.m. to 12 noon. The Foster Town Markets are on Sunday the 12th of July at Foster Town Park from 8 a.m. to 2 p.m. The Tallwoods Village Market are on Sunday the 12th of July at Tallwoods Village from 8 a.m. to 1 p.m. The Pacific Palms Junkyard Secondhand Market are on Sunday the 12th of July at the Community Hall at Pacific Palms from 9 a.m. to 12:30. Stroud Brick and Rolling Pin Throwing Competition is on Saturday the 11th of July at Stroud Showgrounds from 7:30 a.m. with a street parade at 10 a.m. including floats, vintage vehicles, marching bands and school groups. Activities include putt-putt golf, cage soccer, face painting, petting zoo. Adults entry is $15, children 5, and for families it's $30. Rotary Book Fair is on Tuncurry Memorial Hall from Friday the 10th to Monday the 13th of July from 9 a.m. All proceeds go to local and global charities. That concludes the community service announcements. Hey, there's a stack of it there, and a lot of that stuff has got sparked my interest, so it's definitely probably sparked a lot of yours as well. If you failed to get down all the information in relation to those, like, contact phone numbers, times that the events are on and what they really are, you can revisit them. All you have to do is go to Great Lakes FM website. That's the greatlakesfm.org.au. And about a third of the way down, there's a bar. It's on the left-hand side. It starts with shows. And right next to that, it's got community. If you hover your mouse over the word community, it will get you through to the community service announcements. Hey, and the lost and found, if there was some. All right, time now is 11 minutes, so no, it's not, it's 10 and a half minutes to 8 o'clock here on 101.5, Great Lakes FM. Okay, I've got another couple of requests here. I've got To Sir With Love by Lulu. That's a request from Rachel. And I've got I Want to Hold Your Hand from the Beatles. That's another Harry Hotspur's request. Both quite good.

0: Yes, that was Lobo with I'd Love You to Want Me.
1: If you've noticed that our region is relatively graffiti-free, there's a very good reason. Foster Tunkurry's graffiti buster, Ted Bickford, has been tackling the problem for 25 years. 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Ted Bickford, the graffiti buster. Help create a graffiti-free town and report graffiti in the Great Lakes on the graffiti hotline, 0408 440 309. This is a community service announcement for Great Lakes FM.
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4: Good evening, I'm Jamel Wells. The opposition's accusing the Prime Minister of misogynistic behaviour for comments about Kylie Minogue and his Japanese counterpart. Anthony Albanese told a comedy podcast he would shag Kylie Minogue and commented on Sanaa Tahashi's breasts. The comments have sparked outrage, forcing Anthony Albanese to apologise. Liberal Senator Jacinta Price says it's not good enough.
5: His behaviour is unacceptable for a Prime Minister to make such disgusting, misogynistic comments as he did. What sort of message is he telling our young men? That it's okay to treat women and objectify them in this manner?
4: The Solomon Islands argues a Chinese missile test highlights the need for a regional security pact. China has fired a nuclear-capable projective with a dummy warhead into the Pacific Ocean. Prime Minister Anthony Albanese is in Honiara to discuss enhanced security and economic cooperation between the two nations. Solomon's PM Matthew Wale says the region needs to speak with one voice on important issues.
6: All the countries in the Pacific are not all on the same level of strength and may not want to speak up when things like this happen, but a regional platform will allow cover and allow for much greater sharing of intelligence and information so we can be advocating better for Pacific-wide issues.
4: Australia's facing its longest stretch of weak economic growth since the early 1990s. Research by Deloitte Access Economics claims the nation has failed to improve productivity, and that's now exposing vulnerabilities. High inflation is continuing to put pressure on the Reserve Bank to increase interest rates, eating further into wages. A New South Wales police officer has been found guilty of 11 domestic violence offences against his ex-wife. A court heard in one instance the man choked the woman until a child intervened. A 14-year-old boy has been arrested on the Gold Coast, allegedly found carrying two knives. The arrest is part of a police operation targeting crime hotspots and transport hubs throughout the school holidays. And a graffiti artist has been charged after an eight-hour standoff with police on a Melbourne bridge. The 22-year-old is charged with offences including criminal damage and conduct endangering life. He's accused of spray-painting the Pam the Bird tag on a pylon in protest against taxes. In finance, one Australian dollar buying around 69 US cents.
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4: The Blues say they have no fear of playing the State of Origin decider at the Suncorp Stadium Cauldron. New South Wales has won its past two games at Queensland's home ground, including the 2024 decider. Captain Osea Yeo says it's far from daunting.
8: There's no better away place you can play. There's always 50,000 there on top of you, even if it's versus Brisbane. Magic round's the same. So, yeah, I think it's a really excitable, excited place to play.
4: ARL Commission Chairman Peter Vlanders is aiming high after securing a $5.3 billion broadcast deal with Nine and Foxtel. He says there's no reason a team from Europe and the US can't one day be part of the NRL competition. Collingwood veteran Scott Pendlebury is available for selection for Friday's game against North Melbourne after missing last weekend due to a calf injury. Yannick Sinner, Coco Gauff and Naomi Osaka among those in action at Wimbledon tonight. That's news and sport.
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0: Yes, the Tunkari Foster forecast for tomorrow, Wednesday the 8th of July. We will have showers. We'll have a maximum temperature of 18 degrees and a night temperature of 10. You can expect southwesterly winds in the morning below 15 kilometres an hour until around mid-morning. They'll then increase to under 20 kilometres an hour by mid-afternoon and reduce at night. Thursday, I'll have showers during the morning and into the mid-afternoon with a temperature of 16 degrees. Friday, I'll have clearing showers before the return of the sun with warmer temperatures as of Saturday. The Macquarie Coastal Waters forecast between Smoky Cape and Seal Rocks for tomorrow, Wednesday the 8th of July, there is a caution notice. Large and powerful surf conditions are expected to be hazardous for coastal activities such as crossing bars by boat and rock fishing. The winds will be southerly up to 20 knots, reaching up to 25 knots offshore north of Port Macquarie in the early morning. Seas up to 2 metres will decrease below 1.5 metres during the morning, and the swell southeasterly up to 4 metres, decreasing to 3 metres around midday. The weather out there will be partly cloudy with 90% chance of showers. For Thursday out on the Macquarie coastal waters, winds will be south to southeasterly up to 20 knots, decreasing to about 10 knots in the late evening. Seas up to 1.5 metres will decrease below 1 metre by early evening, and the swell will be southeasterly up to 3.5 metres. Thursday, the weather conditions out there on the big ocean will be partly cloudy with 80% chance of showers. Sunrise tomorrow on the eastern seaboard here will be at 7:10. Sunset tomorrow afternoon will be at 5:01. The tides. A morning tide tomorrow will occur at 8:09 at a depth of 0.4. It'll be a low tide. Mid-afternoon high tide will occur at 2:29 at a height of 1.3 metres. That's been your news, sport, temperature, coastal water and tidal information details for today, tomorrow, and we touched on Thursday as well.
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13: This is Harry Hotspurs all the way from White Hart Lane. The boss has given me time off from football to go and join Andy at Great Lakes FM 101.5. What a great team. The best goal I've ever scored was joining Great Lakes FM. Thank you.
0: Yes, my name's Ian Elliott and you're listening to It Sounds Like the 70s program right here on your community radio station 101.5, Great Lakes FM, the premier radio station on Australia's eastern seaboard. We are broadcasting live from our studio right here in beautiful uptown Serene Tuncurry on the mid-north coast of New South Wales. Time now is 8 and heading on towards 8 and a half minutes past 8 o'clock here on 101.5. This is a request program. I've got a couple of requests in front of me, but if you wish to make a request, all you have to do is text message the name of the song and the artist that you wish to have played, and perhaps a little message, but not mandatory. The number to text message to is 0488 38744. That's 0488 38744, which is what Sandy and Mike here from Diamond have done. They want Running Down a Dream by Tom Petty, which I can help them with, but I can't help you with Fire and Rain by Carol King. She may very well have written it, but I just don't have her version, I'm afraid. If you can get back to us on that, Sandy and Mike, with an alternative, that would be a great thing, please. And we'll continue with Nights on Broadway. That's a Harry Hotspur's request. And I've just thrown in a George Harrison number there with What is Life? That's a question.

Yes, it's heading on towards 23 minutes past 8 o'clock here on 101.5 Great Lakes FM. You're listening to It Sounds Like the 70s program. We just had What Is Life by George Harrison. What a great composer George Harrison is. Okay, this is a request from last Tuesday. It was for Gaz at Dyer's. This is Victim of Love by the Eagles. It's from the Hotel California album out of 1976. And that'll be followed by Fire and Rain by James Taylor. A request from Sandy and Mike out of Diamond.

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3: 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The time now is nearing 28 minutes to the hour of 9 o'clock here on 101.5. I've got a few more requests going here. First up, I've got a little country rock number from Poco. It's called Find Out in Time. And that'll be followed by a request from Al. He would like Pavlov's Dog. Did you see him cry? Another, you'd love your Pavlov's Dog. There's no doubt about you. Well, good on you. We'll play that. And we'll play a good track from Steve. Great choice. Steve's on fire tonight with Run Through the Jungle by Creedence Clearwater Revival.

It's 14 and a half minutes to 9 o'clock here on 101.5 Great Lakes FM. My name's Ian Elliott and you're listening to It Sounds Like the 70s program here. Okay, we've got a few more requests coming up. First of all, let's put on an old number. This is one that I just picked anyway because I love Dire Straits, especially when they brought out their debut album with the Sultans of Swing on it. This is called Setting Me Up.

Yes, that was a request from Steve. That was Art Garfunkel with Bright Eyes. This next one is a request from my next door neighbour, Pete. Good on you, Pete. Thank you. Hurdy Gurdy Man by Donovan. Doesn't get any more classic than this.

0: Yes, we're heading up towards the news. If you want to make a request, 0488 387 44.
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4: Good evening, I'm Jamel Wells. Pacific leaders say China's decision to test a missile in the region is not the act of a friend. Federal politics reporter Nelson Scott.
5: Just hours after Australia struck an historic defence treaty with Fiji, China test launched a missile with a dummy warhead into the Pacific Ocean. Beijing maintains the activity was part of a routine training exercise and in accordance with international law. The Prime Minister has wrapped up a whirlwind trip to Honiara, where he and his Solomon Islands counterpart jointly condemned the launch. Anthony Albanese says Australia was given less notice than is required.
6: This is a provocative act by China, which does destabilise the region.
5: Solomon's PM Matthew Wale argues it underscores the need for greater military cooperation among Pacific nations.
7: China's a good friend of Solomon Islands, but this is not something a friend does.
5: The US says Beijing's nuclear weapons build-up is undermining global non-proliferation efforts. Nelson Scott, Canberra.
4: Australia's facing its longest stretch of weak economic growth since the recession of the early 1990s. Deloitte Access Economics predicts GDP will fall below 2% this financial year and next. The agency says real wages will struggle to keep up with inflation. Deloitte partner Stephen Smith says weaknesses in the Australian economy are catching up.
8: We haven't been investing enough. We have been relying too much on population growth, not enough on productivity growth, and the economy just doesn't have the capacity to grow quickly without putting upward pressure on prices.
4: West Australian Premier Roger Cook won't confirm if the government will step in if BHP can't resolve a pay dispute with staff. The union's threatening protected industrial action if negotiations continue to stall. Mr Cook has urged the parties to negotiate.
9: It's very important that unions get the best outcome for their workers and that the company gets the best outcome for their shareholders. That's why they're negotiating, and I encourage everyone to reach an agreement because it's an important industry.
4: New South Wales Attorney General Michael Daly has criticised an upper house inquiry that made damning findings against the state's top prosecutor. The inquiry found Sally Dowling lied about authorising the release of a negative story about a judge. Mr Daly says he has full confidence in Ms Dowling. And AFL great Tony Modra has left hospital to continue his recovery at home after a car crash in South Australia last month. He says he's grateful to members of the public who gave him first aid until ambulance crews arrived. In finance, one Australian dollar buying around 69 US cents.
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4: ARL Commission boss Peter Verlandes believes a record-breaking broadcast deal will future-proof the code for up to 50 years. He says there's a good reason why the broadcasters were willing to pay more.
11: We are now the most viewed program in Australia and in the Pacific. Don't listen to what other people tell you, especially some down south. We are the number one viewed sport in Australia.
4: Blues great Jeff Tuvey is urging Nathan Cleary to run more in tomorrow night's Origin decider. North Melbourne midfielder George Wardlaw is set to miss up to a month with a hamstring strain. Eagles forward Malachi Champion is facing a stint on the sidelines with a hand fracture. Aussie Alex de Minaur admits he is doubting himself after a fourth round exit at Wimbledon. You're up to date. That's the latest news and sport.
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0: Yes, a Tuncurry Foster forecast for tomorrow, Wednesday the 8th of July. We will have showers. We'll have a maximum temperature of 18 tomorrow and a night temperature tomorrow night of 10. You can expect southwesterly winds in the morning, fairly light, below 15 kilometres an hour, until around mid-morning, close to lunchtime, and they'll increase just under 20 kilometres an hour and drop out during the night. Thursday I'll have showers during the morning, into the mid-afternoon with the temperature of 16 degrees. Friday I'll have clearing showers before the return of the sun with warmer temperatures from Saturday. How good will that be, eh? Okay, let's now have a look at the Macquarie Coastal Waters forecast between Smoky Cape and Seal Rocks for tomorrow, Wednesday the 8th of July. There is a caution notice, so if you're thinking of going out, just be very darn careful and make sure that you contact the authorities, Marine Board, if you're even thinking about it. So, you know, log on, and that way you'll stand a little bit better chance, although don't even go out. So if you're crossing bars by boat or you're rock fishing, just be careful of sneaky waves. Every now and then a freak set comes along and that could clean you up. Winds southerly up to 20 knots, reaching up to 25 knots offshore north of Port Macquarie early in the morning. Seas up to 2 metres or decrease down to 1.5 metres during the morning as well. And the swell southeasterly, actually, up to 4 metres, decreasing to 3 metres around midday. The weather partly cloudy with 90% chance of showers. Sunrise tomorrow on the eastern seaboard here will be at 10 minutes to 7, and sunset tomorrow afternoon will be virtually at 5 o'clock, 1 minute to 5. The tides for this area, morning low tide will be at 9 minutes to 8 at a depth of 0.4 of a metre, and a mid-afternoon high tide will occur at 29 minutes past 2 at a height of 1.3 metres.
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0: 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Time now is just about dead smack on, ding, ding, ding, 8 minutes past 9 o'clock here on 101.5. Let's kick off with a little bit of Slip Sliding Away with Paul Simon. That'll be followed by SOS by ABBA. That was a request from Steve on the web.

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The time now is 16 and a half minutes past 9 o'clock. If you wish to make a request, you've probably got 15 minutes. The number to text message the name of your song and the artist to is 0488 387 44. 0488 387 44. In 15 minutes, it'll be all shut. So if you can, please, that'd be a wonderful thing. Well, 15, 20, but you know what I mean. Try not to do it all the way up to the hour. Okay, well, yes, I used to know a colourful girl. Bit like this. Gee, here's the Rolling Stones. She's a rainbow.

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3: Yes, my name's Ian Elliott. 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Time now is, 9:39. Yeah, because it's 29 and a half minutes to here on 101.5. Okay, I've got a request in front of me. Thank you very much, Hector, for your request. This is from Hector the Hill Street Hippie. What a great name. You want Sandrine Lullaby by Rodriguez. Okay, here it is. I've got that.

Yes, the time now is 19 minutes to 10 o'clock here on 101.5 Great Lakes FM. That was A Legend in Your Time by Carly Simon, and prior to that, of course, we had Rodriguez with Sandrine and Lullaby. Thank you, Al, for your little comment. Yep, I've got a few more Rodriguez ones I can play sooner or later, but we'll keep work on that. Don't want to flood the market. Now, Steve, you got Kentucky Fried Chicken. The artist is Elvis. I really don't know that track, but what I've done is I've got Kentucky Rain, because Elvis absolutely annihilates that track, that song as well. So I think what we'll do is we'll put that on, and then we might put some Doors on.

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0: Yes, well, thank you for listening here at 101.5 Great Lakes FM. It's been an absolute pleasure bringing you this program tonight. I hope you enjoyed it. Look, please join us here again next Tuesday between the hours of 6 and 10 p.m., playing more of It Sounds Like the 70s program. My name's Ian Elliott. Until then, look after yourself, stay safe and be good. Hey, don't go anywhere because David's got some great surf and music on now, so just stay tracked and listen on.
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Just So Cool. That was Jim Pagano and Richard Salslow with Surf's Up, a super chilled way to open what will be a super chilled show. Good evening, you're David, it's just after 10, and tonight you're listening to the chilled vibes of Crescent Swells on 101.5 Great Lakes FM, streaming everywhere tonight on greatlakesfm.org.au.

In that rather cool trio, we heard from Byron's Teoski, who had us all floating, and then Leisure went slipping away on the island reggae wind, and Brinson Swan warmed things up for us as we rode on his rhythms and circled the sun.

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Tune that old car radio and hang on to your hockey straps because we are off on a Crescent Swells road trip. Jump on in, Crescent Swellers, and buckle up. We are road tripping today with Bob Evans as he takes us on a trip to celebrate his Suburban Songbook, the 20th anniversary tour. Here is the classic road tripping tune, Don't You Think It's Time?

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Thanks for joining me tonight. I hope you've enjoyed this slightly more chilled show. Have a great week, everyone. Stay warm, and I'll catch you all next time round for more Saltwater Therapy on Crescent Swells.

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But I wanna know for sure. So come on and hold me tight.

Foster, Tuncurry, the Mid-North Coast. Just another day in paradise and another day playing the best music ever made on 101.5 Great Lakes FM.

chick walking down the street. I said, oh, pretty baby, why the red feet? She said, wow, what a square, don't you dig the scene? Daddy Goo's a-playing his piano machine.

0: This is New York City. I'm James B., and stay tuned now for The Man, with 2 hours of uninterrupted nostalgia, with the accent on jazz. And now, the sounds of satin. Tom Parker.
1: My thanks to you, James B., and hi, everyone. Tom Parker with you for the next 2 hours, our musical bag, Nostalgia with the Accent on Jazz. Always a delight to spend these 2 hours together with you. This is our time. Our time to relive laid-back sounds of yesteryear. From New York, jazz. Nice and easy.

Well, as you've just heard, a most receptive audience. You could say that. Just a great audience. So why shouldn't they be? One of the great all-star lineups on this big band. That's the GRP All-Star Big Band. Live before, as you've heard, a very receptive Tokyo audience who happen just to love jazz in all its forms. Credit to them. Now, this is the second of three releases by the GRP All-Star Big Band that is under the direction of the pianist Dave Grusin. An all-star lineup that have too many names in here to go through. Arturo Sandoval's in there. So's Randy Brecker, trumpet section. Eddie Daniels on clarinet. Vibes of Gary Burton, etc. Chick Corea on piano. I mean, long list and a goodie too. That year of 1993, Tokyo, Japan. And Sister Sadie, the GRP All-Star Big Band. From Manhattan, this borough of New York City, we'd like to welcome in stations throughout Australia, across Greater Sydney over FM 99.3 and 88.5, to Melbourne's Eastern FM 98.1, Adelaide's 5MBS, Canberra's Art Sound FM 92.7 and 90.3, right around Australia to all states, thanks to the Australian Community Radio Network, the network sponsored by APRA, bringing you the music of the nation through community stations. Welcome to the sounds of New York City. Good to be with you. Tom Parker in the chair, and are you ready? Good. Enjoy.

Music of Richard Rodgers, and all his songs were wonderful. And so was this man, John Pizzarelli, vocalizing, and of course his wonderful guitar playing, just like his dad, Bucky Pizzarelli, who was on that track, by the way. Father and son, John Pizzarelli and Richard Rodgers' composition called I Like to Recognize the Tune. The album is called With a Song in My Heart. Of course, the music of Mr. Rodgers. The alto saxophonist Jackie McLean was a heroin addict who had followed Charlie Parker down the path into drug abuse and addiction. The late 1950s, through drugs, Jackie McLean lost his New York cabaret card. That's the card that allows musicians to work in the city's clubs. So he was denied work. But he, luckily, was picked up by Blue Note Records and for the following 8 years recorded prolifically until Blue Note was sold. That was back in 1967, sold to Liberty Records. Blue Note Records was different from all the other labels, giving the artist greater studio time and, of course, better pay. Jackie McLean certainly jumped at that chance to sign with them, putting out some 25 albums over 8 years, consequently keeping him in business. Year of 1961, Sounds of Jackie McLean.

composition called Condition Blue. A great lineup there with, of course, Blue Mitchell on trumpet. On alto, of course, the man of the hour, Jackie McLean. Walter Bishop Jr. on piano and bass and drums of Paul Chambers and Art Taylor. Condition Blue is taken from their album on, of course, Blue Note Records, Capuchin Swing. It's Two of a Kind time right now. Two of a Kind. Put two song titles together in sentence form and make that indeed your Two of a Kind. Righto. Judith Macklin. Judith Macklin from Melbourne. On short stay in Sydney. Hi to you, Judith, and good to have you with us. Here's your Two of a Kind. Give me a pig foot and a bottle of beer. Oh, this is all I ask.

Oh, give me a pig foot and a bottle of beer. This is all I ask. That's Teresa Brewer. Remember her? Teresa Brewer and Frank Sinatra. And in Melbourne, Judith Macklin. Well, Judith in Sydney on her way back to Melbourne. Thanks, Judith, for your two of a kind. It's a goodie. Give me a pig foot and a bottle of beer. This is all I ask. Sounds good to me. Do it again next week. We'll put two song titles together in sentence form and making that indeed your two of a kind. You're listening to From New York, Jazz Nice and Easy, across Australia on the Community Radio Network. I'm Tom Parker. And this is John Coltrane.

One of the great jazz standards of all time, I would say. Coltrane, of course, the Coltrane composition, Blue Train, with an all-star lineup within. Lee Morgan on trumpet, of course. John Coltrane, sax section. Curtis Fuller on trombone. Kenny Drew is the piano player. Paul Chambers, bass. And Philly Joe Jones, drums. And it's a goodie, isn't it? It's called Blue Train. All-time favourite, Mr. John Coltrane. Let's do a couple of love songs.

I Wish You Love with Judith Usahoy, and then Mary Stirling's I Don't Stand a Ghost of a Chance with You. A couple of love songs right there. He always has been one of those exciting tenor saxophonists, talking about Booker Irvin.

Yes, the song of the tree. Poinciana, nicely treated there, the tenor saxophonist Booker Irvin, Horace Parlin, piano player, and George Tuchin, and Al Harwood in the rhythm section. A candid recording from the year of 1961. That's Booker Irvin's album. It's a goodie too. It's called That's It. That's It. From New York, this is Jazz Nice and Easy, serving Australia with laid-back sounds designed with only you in mind. Restful sounds to ease you in or ease you out of that helter-skelter day. In Manhattan, I'm Tom Parker. It's time for our special of the week, Sound Trilogy. Three tracks of that special guest or a musical theme.

Brothers not only of family, but also brothers in jazz. This week's Sound Trilogy features three sets of brothers who forged a name for themselves. Firstly, not two, but actually three. Three brothers, that's Buddy, Monk, and Wes. That's right. The Montgomery Brothers.

just for now. The Montgomery Brothers. There's Buddy on piano, Monk on bass, and of course the wonderful guitar playing of Wes Montgomery. All three stars, all three went their own ways in jazz. The Montgomery Brothers. Not three, but two, and more than enough. Nat and Cannonball. Adderley is the name.

Cannonball on alto. Nat on cornet. The Adderley Brothers. Still talking to you. Here we go again from two to three. Three? Well, easy ones. Jimmy Heath. Percy Heath. And one more Heath thrown in there for good measure.

Brothers united in family. Brothers united in jazz. And that's our sound trilogy of the week.

1950 days, early days of the California company Pacific Jazz, that LA-based record label, truly captured jazz in all its finest, along with its albums, of course, creating what also became known as a West Coast jazz product. All that California had to offer was on these records, and they're just certainly wonderful for the keeping. Muted trumpet of Harry Sweets Edison, along with a couple of tenors, Teddy Edwards and Jimmy Allen. Henry McDowell on piano and telling it all like it is. A little hometown preaching, right, with those midnight blues. Enjoy with me now, Nancy King.

Unusual indeed. That's Nancy King together with Fred Hirsch at the piano, live at the Jazz Standard. If You Never Come to Me, Nancy King.

I'll remember April, certainly will. The guitar playing of Jimmy Ponder, Don Braden on sax section, John Hicks on piano, Dwayne Dolphin on bass, and Cecil Brooks III drums. And the album is called Ain't Misbehavin', belonging to that guitar player, and a goodie too, Jimmy Ponder.

From New York, Jazz Nice and Easy is produced in studios in Manhattan, New York City, and heard nationally across Australia on the Community Radio Network. Well, that old clock on the wall says we're out of here. It's time to close out our little soiree. Let's do it again next week. Same time. Same place. Oh, I'll see you here. In New York, I'm Tom Parker.

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1: Thanks for joining me for another episode of Blues, Roots and Boots, a show that aims to bring you what is new and what is not so new from those who are known and not so known from Australia and the world in the fields of blues, roots and country music. 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

Last week, we heard from Brisbane, North Coast-based Aaron West from an older set he released called The Sweatshop Sessions, which is from a couple of years ago. This week, we kicked off with a track from his brand new album, Koori Jack, and we just listened to the opening track for that album, which is titled What You Doing at My Front Door. As soon as I put it on, it grabbed my attention, although to be truthful, anything he does grabs my attention because he's in possession of the triple threat. That is, he can write, he can sing, and he can definitely play guitar. Hi, and welcome to the heart journey that is Blues Roots and Boots. And this week, we have a feature segment on Vixens of Fall. The sibling trio, based these days around Brisbane but itching to move back into the rural setting of their youth, chat about their 10 years performing together as Vixens of Fall, their music and influences, and hint about big things to come. I also have new music from Northern New South Wales outfit Marshall and the Fro, Tasmanians, the Cheyenne Band, as well as new music from Jay Howie, Mississippi Shakedown, and Melanie Dyer. Indeed, it's Melanie Dyer who's up next. She's an Australian country artist who announced her arrival in a big way back in 2015 with her debut EP, Lifetime, and these days is chasing her dreams in Nashville. The latest from the thrice Golden Guitar-nominated singer-songwriter is a personal reflection on her younger self and is called If She Only Knew.

swampy, stompy, gritty, cheeky are some ways to think about northern New South Wales band Marshall and the Fro. Led by full-on boogeyman Marshall O'Kell, the band delivers a blend of psychedelic-tinged blues, country and Americana on their latest album, Hillbilly Disco. And from that, we just heard Little by Little from Marshall and the Fro. The Cheyenna Band is from Tasmania, and its pocket rocket Cheyenna Wijnsinga, whose heritage is Celtic and Sri Lankan, have been rocking the Tasmanian scene for over a decade now and have released a number of singles, albums and an EP in their time together. Their latest is Wet, and that's coming up now.

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1: Well, first of all, hi. 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
2: Thank you.
1: It's great to be talking with you, Vixens of Fall. First of all, can we get to how did that name come about, Vixens of Fall?
2: Adrian, take it away.
3: Sure. Yeah. So about 11 years ago, I used to work in pharmacy and Lulu did her weekends and Thursday nights with me as well. And I was putting out lipsticks and I came across this awful shade of pink. Like no one should wear that. And I was like, oh, vixen. Okay, let me just remind myself what a vixen is. So a vixen is a female fox. I was like, check. Yep. Amazing. And then it's also a wild and quarrelsome woman who'll take your money. And I was like, that sounds like fun. And I actually,
1: your sister's agreeing with you.
3: Yes. And I actually have a fox on my arm already in tattoo form. So I was like, that's fun. And, you know, we had already been throwing around that we liked autumn. We like the colors of autumn, the season. Mm-hmm. It can be, you know, it's whimsical. It can be cold. It can be warm. And it's you just never know. It's wild. And we're like, that's fun. And then we're like, Vixens of Autumn sounds awful. And vixen, like autumn vixens, it doesn't have a ring to it.
1: Yeah.
3: No. And then one of Nina's work colleagues was like, what about Vixens of Fall? Like make it Americanized in the word, like in the way that people, it flows better and it's country music. And we're like, done. And now it's been 10 years.
1: Indeed it has.

0: We've really done it very differently to a lot of other people. This just because of who we are and the way that things pan out and everything like that. But I think it's been really fun for us to carve our own path.
1: Yeah,
2: for sure.
1: Yeah. It's nice to see groups having more of a moment as well. Because obviously there are so many amazing, talented artists, like solo artists, but it's nice to see duos and groups getting their turn as well.
3: Yeah.
0: Getting
3: okay.
0: their turn.
3: Can you talk about your album? Is that okay or not okay yet? Or
0: we can divulge some little things for you because we're kind.
3: No, good.
1: We haven't officially announced it yet, so we've kind of been dancing around the fact.
0: But she's different, and she's very much like Midnight Cowgirls. She is wild, and she tells a story. She tells a story, and I think that's it. It is basically based around our newest additions, Faith, Charity, and Hope. They are three sisters, and we've created
2: people, places, and lessons.
0: That's it. People, places, and lessons.
3: Yep. Okay.
0: A new little realm for people to enter, and we're really, really excited about it. And the moment that we can even tell you so much more, you just
2: won. Don, you'll be the first to know.
3: Oh, yeah, thank you. Thank you. All right. Well, girls, women, ladies, vixens all, vixens of four, thank you so much for your time. I look forward to having another chat with you when we can stop dancing around, around the album. But suffice to say, watch this space.
0: Yes.
3: Yes. Okay. No,

0: So let's talk about the current single.
1: Yeah.
0: First of all, who wants to take it away?
2: Just go, Nina.
1: Well, Midnight Cowgirls, it's she's fun, she's frivolous, she's free, and she came about very
2: serendipitously.
1: Is that the word?
0: It is now.
1: And we, because we have a big project that is going to be entered into the world a little later in this year.
0: Oh, you can tell me. I won't tell anybody.
1: Okay, great. And we have completed said project. And then we were talking to one of our very most favorite clothing brands, Tree of Life. We wear their stuff all the time on stage in our own lives. It's just a part of who we are, very boho and fun. And we were talking to them about some other things to do with this big project. And then Fleur, who's the marketing manager, she was like, well, funnily enough, I thought you were calling me because I had emailed you, but I realized I have not emailed you. It's just because I was literally talking to the founder, Wendy, like 2 hours ago about you girls. And we were like, okay, crazy. And she said, we would love for you to be the faces of our next campaign. And we were like, excuse me? Like that just, nothing really stops us from finding words. That was definitely a moment. She told us the name of it, Midnight Cowgirls. And I was like, there's a song in that for sure. And there is clearly now, because that was the song title. That's what we worked with. And we literally had a co-write with Sally Barris. And she lives in Nashville. She's a beautiful, beautiful human. And we told her what happened, and we, like, it was the next day we wrote the song. A week after, we went and saw Ron McCormack down on the Central Coast. But we were like, so this happened, and we'd like to add it. And he goes, I'll have it ready. We're like, excellent.
2: And we had it mastered and back to us.
1: Yep, very quickly.
2: In 2 days.
1: And
0: wow.
1: Us, still done about three. Beautiful human. And we told her what happened, and we, like, it was the next day we wrote the song. A week after, we went and saw Ron McCormack down on the Central Coast. But we were like, so this happened, and we'd like to add it. And he goes, I'll have it ready. We're like, excellent.

0: We'll go out on that.
1: Yeah. Ren, do you want to do it?
2: All right. 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
1: Thank you.

A new release from Aussie bluesman Jay Howie is Eyes On You, the track we just heard. He's based in Victoria and performs with his band, the Jay Howie Trio, both locally and internationally. They also have a live set out, which they released back in March, called Live in Halls Gap. From Australia's west coast, it's Scarlet's Way and a track called House of Cards. Southern soul, country blues, rock and Americana are the influences they bring to their music. And it's a winning combination for them, having earned critical acclaim for their studio and live recordings. This is House of Cards from Scarlet's Way.

0: Melbourne is home to the last act, The Distant South. Their music is in that alt-country domain, exploring blues, folk, soul and Americana. They've been playing local venues around Melbourne for the past 3 or 4 years with a mix of acoustic and more rocky numbers, honing their craft along the way. Losing Myself is the latest release from The Distant South. To wrap up this week, we'll go out with two quite different artists. The first, Mississippi Shakedown, a crew out of the far north of Queensland who do roar quite well. In fact, they make it their calling card, with a determination to play and record in a way that evokes the history and the intent of the blues. They are led by a man who knows what he's doing, being award-winning producer Jeff Cripps. I have their latest In One Ear and Out the Other. Following on from Mississippi Shakedown, it's Kesha Naive, who comes from the other end of the country, down in the Snowy Mountains. Her music is also at the other end of the spectrum, not so much from a production point of view, but rather stylistically. It's country with folk, soul and pop influences, with storytelling at its heart. Better This Way is her latest and is a reflection on losing a sense of boundary and perspective in a relationship, with an accompanying loss of a sense of self. It's strong and sensitive, with just a nice touch of bitterness. Thank you for tuning in to Blues Roots and Boots, and until next time, don't forget to make a great day.
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1: BBC News with Sue Montgomery. The French far-right leader Marine Le Pen has lost her appeal against a criminal conviction for misusing public funds. But a reduction in the time she's banned from public office technically means she is free to run for president. Hugh Schofield reports from Paris.
2: The appeal judges ruled that Marine Le Pen's crime was serious, using EU funds to pay party staff members, but they nonetheless significantly reduced the period of her bar from public office. This is now just 15 months, which happens to correspond almost exactly with the time since her original conviction, so it's already been served. Legally, she's free to run next year. But there's a major other factor, which is that she's also to serve a year's deprivation of liberty with an electronic tag at home. Yet she said many times that she won't be a candidate in those conditions because she wouldn't be fully at liberty. So the uncertainty over who will run, her or her young protege, Jordan Bardella, is still unresolved.
1: President Trump has again criticised NATO after arriving for a summit of the alliance's leaders in Turkey. He told reporters he hadn't been treated well by members, especially Britain, who he said had not offered him help over the war with Iran. But he heaped praise on the host, President Recep Tayyip Erdogan, and said if the summit hadn't been in Turkey, he might not have attended. Our security correspondent, Frank Gardner, is in Ankara.
3: There was always the risk that Donald Trump would be something of a disruptor at this summit, and sure enough, his inflammatory words have punctuated the carefully crafted image of unity at this crucial gathering. After the ceremonial welcome from Turkey's President Erdogan, a band playing the Stars and Stripes, and a Turkish Air Force flypast, came a throwaway line that the US should really take over Greenland from Denmark, a fellow NATO member. Mr. Trump is also clearly still bitter that NATO countries did not join in his war of choice against Iran this year.
1: The International Olympic Committee has lifted its ban on Russia, allowing its athletes to compete in the next Summer Games in Los Angeles in 2 years' time. The ban was imposed in October 2023 due to what the IOC called systematic state-sponsored doping and violations of the Olympic Charter after the invasion of Ukraine. Kirsty Coventry is the committee's president.
4: We wanted to ensure all athletes have the possibility to compete at the Olympic Games and not be held responsible for their government's actions. And I believe that this is what this decision speaks to. It allows for Russian athletes to take part in sport competitions. But we've also been very clear that we do not condone any violence and war around the world.
1: World News from the BBC. Britain's Maritime Security Agency says three tankers have reported being attacked near the Strait of Hormuz in the past 24 hours. One was a Qatari ship carrying liquefied natural gas that was set on fire by a drone. Qatar blamed Iran for the attack. There was no immediate comment from Tehran. The leader of Britain's populist right-wing party, Reform UK, is forcing a by-election in his constituency after weeks of heightened scrutiny over his finances. Nigel Farage is facing a parliamentary investigation over large sums of money he'd received before becoming an MP, but did not declare. Mr. Farage said he would stand in the election.
5: No, I've decided that the people of Clacton should be the judges of my actions. This will be a people versus the establishment by-election. It's a chance to stick two fingers up to the entire establishment, to frankly tell them where to go.
1: Britain's Prime Minister Keir Starmer described the move as a desperate stunt. The leader of the Conservative opposition, Kemi Badenoch, and Mr. Farage was cracking under the pressure. Zimbabwe's president has signed into law a constitutional amendment that will extend his time in office by 2 years. A government spokesman said President Emmerson Mnangagwa approved the changes after they were passed by Parliament. The new law allows him to remain in power until 2030. It also includes a provision for future presidents to be elected by Parliament instead of a direct public vote. The defending champions Argentina are playing Egypt for a place in the quarterfinals of the World Cup. At halftime, the score was 1-0 to Egypt. The Pharaohs took an early lead with a header from Yasser Ibrahim and held on to it when their goalkeeper saved a Lionel Messi penalty. BBC News.
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0: And a very good morning to you. Yes, here we are again, another Wednesday morning. It is July 8th and hump day on this Wednesday. What's on the agenda? Well, our album of the week continues. We'll chat with both members of Studio 8 this morning with their album Moonstruck, the album of the week, and we'll feature a track and then give you the cue to call. And you could be the winner if you're lucky enough when we take the calls on cue. Each year, annually, I chat with the general manager of the Denny Ute Muster, and this morning's no exception. In an extended interview, Vicky Lowry, the GM, will explain what's happening in 2026. That'll happen just after the news at 7 o'clock while we're taking calls for Album of the Week. But that's, again, happening in Deniliquin this coming time with a huge international and national lineup. The Rural Livestock Report. Well, it's along in just on 20 minutes. And as we do with Walshy on the wireless, we've got a wonderful music mix. Starting off with the Far Gone Beauties from their album A Load of Old Bollocks. And then a man that we lost during COVID out of America. And he was truly one of the superstars and had a huge following worldwide. And then we'll follow it up with another that we lost. One of the hardest working politicians, musicians and lovers of traditional Australia, Ted Egan, in the second section. It is Walshy on the wireless. Good morning. The Far Gones are standing by.
1: Are you gonna take me home tonight?

0: bit sarcastic when I look at you and say, Red Solo cup, you're not just a cup.
1: No, no, no. No. God, no.
0: You're my friend.
1: Friend. Yeah. Friend. Lifelong.
0: Thank you for being my friend.

That's Toby Keith's catalogue, and the late Toby Keith showing that he could also handle the traditional side of country. Oklahoma Hills. Red Solo Cup, it became a bit of a cult following that one, and a worldwide success. And we opened up with Big Old Truck. We're heading to the Rural Livestock Report, and another worldwide super hit was this one that we'll go to and follow it up with a little bit of chillaxin' to get us to the Rural Livestock Report. Yes, good as I once was, Toby Keith.

Welcome to your daily market update, powered by Auctions Plus, Australia's largest ag marketplace. I'm Lucy with today's report. In Forbes, numbers fell to 1,004 head. Quality was improved from previous sales with an excellent run of well-bred, finished and feeder cattle available. Not all usual buyers were present, but those who were competed in a firm to easier market. Feeder steers sold from 450 to 620 cents per kilo, while processor lines fetched 498 to 517 cents per kilo. Heavyweight heifers to feed lifted 4 cents, with prices ranging from 485 to 550 cents per kilo. Those to processors sold from 495 to 520 cents per kilo, and grown heifers ranged from 450 to 460 cents. Heavyweight cattle sold from 482 to 516 cents per kilo. Cows fell 12 to 18 cents, with heavy finished cows from 380 to 400 cents and planer types 366 to 380 cents per kilo. The best heavy bull reached 420 cents per kilo. Bendigo saw the smallest yarding in decades, with just 3,750 lambs and 620 sheep. This created a supply squeeze that sent prices surging across the board, with most lines jumping $20 to $30 per head. Not all buyers were in attendance, but a couple of processors returning from winter shutdown sparked keen competition throughout the laneways. It was a mixed yarding ranging from some scrappier first-cross lambs in untidy skins to better-presented lines. Better-presented lambs hit 1,120 cents to 1,200 cents per kilo carcass weight, with neat trade-weight lambs reaching 1,300 cents per kilo, where supply was tighter. Merino lambs were well supported and dearer, with lead pens estimated over 1,100 cents per kilo. Those scrappier first cross lambs in long skins held in the 1,000 cents per kilo range. Export lambs topped at $458 a head, with three pens clearing $400. The main run of heavy 26 to 30 kilo lambs made $324 to $370. Good trade lambs, $280 to $328, and lighter processing lambs from $200 to $250 per head. The overall lamb average came to $295 per head, up $25 on the previous Monday. In sheep, it was the strongest mutton market ever recorded at Bendigo. The heaviest ewes drew buyers knocking pens at up to $400 per head. Good trade merinos in wool made $300 to $370, with lighter sheep ranging from $180 to $250 a head. That concludes today's market update, brought to you by Auctions Plus, dedicated to connecting ag.

A very good morning to you. Yes, it's Walshy on the wireless. It is Tuesday. It's Wednesday morning. It's hump day. Yes, it's the 8th of July. And a very good morning to you as you're waking around Australia. Folks, we lost Toby Keith. We featured Toby Keith prior to the Rural Livestock Report. And another that we lost was Ted Egan, and the ex-governor of the Territory, and staunch supporter of traditional country music and of Native Australia. He surely missed. We'll feature music from Ted Egan's catalogue. Through to news and weather, top of the hour. It is Walshy on the Wire.

0: Well, folks, we're back with you, and apologies there. It was a mini blackout. We had the power go off there briefly here at the beach at Harrington, and like once previously, a couple of weeks ago, it takes time to reboot. So apologies there. We're back with you. It is Walshy on the wireless, and as I was saying, we'll head through to the music catalogue of the late Ted Egan.
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1: Right across Australia, this is Good Morning Country.

late Ted Egan with his lovely wife Neris. They're providing backing vocals there. And Sayonara Nakamura, the Drover's Boy, which Ted Egan made very popular as appearing regularly on the Mike Walsh Show, on the midday Mike Walsh Show in the day on the Nine Network. And the Drover's Boy, Back to Broome, the opening track. We're heading to news and weather, folks. Walshy on the wireless from the bunker in Harrington, and apologies in that section for the power outage we had here. It was a brief one, but the equipment takes a little longer to reboot, and like your computer, it's not very quick sometimes. Folks, we'll head to news and weather, and Ted Egan will continue with Ride On Little Cowboy, the last of the pack horse drovers, and we might get a little bit of Queensland Opera in.

the scrub had a cigarette swag and a raging thirst. Took 3 days before he first spoke a word to any of us. Said he didn't want to cause no fuss. When I heard his name, I knew that he was the last of the pack or spagmen. He was the last.

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1: It's 6 o'clock. Good morning. I'm Josh Bryant. The Prime Minister will host Pacific leaders in Brisbane with a push to expand rugby league on the agenda. Federal politics reporter Nelson Scott explains.
2: On the final stop of his Pacific blitz, Anthony Albanese will meet his Samoan, Tongan and Papua New Guinea counterparts in Brisbane today. The four leaders will discuss regional security, trade and economic growth, and is timed with the official activation of the Australia-PNG military treaty. An agreement is also expected to be signed, allocating around $200 million for grassroots rugby league across the Pacific. The group will then attend the State of Origin Decider at Suncorp Stadium. Nelson Scott, Canberra.
1: Former State Liberal Minister John Sidoti has been charged with misconduct in public office. The charges follow a corruption finding by ICAC in 2022. A public inquiry heard allegations he tried to influence councillors to have commercial properties rezoned. Mr. Sidoti says he will fight the charge and is vowing to clear his name. An investigation is underway after several cars were damaged by fire in Sydney's southwest. A ute was found well alight at Roselands, with the blaze also damaging two other vehicles. Anyone with information is being urged to come forward. British right-wing leader Nigel Farage has resigned, triggering a by-election he insists he will contest. He denies any wrongdoing amid allegations he's not properly declared financial support from a long-term political ally. British Prime Minister Keir Starmer dismissing the move as a stunt.
3: Politics should be about improving the lives of millions of people, not about personal gain, not about hiding dodgy donations. And I think the public will see this for exactly what it is.
1: The latest data shows credit card debt is costing Australians $10 million in interest every day. Canstar analysis of RBA figures shows total credit card debt rose $61 million in May to reach $19.4 billion. Also making news, new figures show 6,000 businesses have left New South Wales to move operations interstate between 2017 and last year. And footy fans are being urged to drink responsibly so that everyone can enjoy the State of Origin Decider. Tens of thousands are expected to watch the game at venues across New South Wales and Queensland. And Drinkwise spokesperson Simon Strand says everyone deserves to enjoy the match safely.
4: We know that fans are passionate, but it's really important that if they are choosing to have a drink, to do so in moderation and really show respect to everyone around them.
1: In finance, the Dow Jones down 131 points, the Nasdaq down 302, one Aussie dollar buying 69.2 US cents.
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1: Maroons coach Billy Slater's guarding his side against complacency ahead of tonight's State of Origin decider. Queensland will go into the match at Suncorp Stadium heavy favourites after thrashing the Blues in Game 2. Slater says they can't rely on a home ground advantage.
6: It's going to happen again, and we can't just rely on this great stadium and the history of this great stadium. The fact that Arthur Beetson, you know, ran out here 47 years ago, like, we can't rely on all that stuff. We need to make sure it happens because of our actions.
1: Yannick Sinner's weathered hot conditions in London as he booked his place in the Wimbledon semi-finals, while Novak Djokovic claimed the third set against in his seesawing match against Felix Auger-Aliassime. And after trailing for most of the match, Argentina has downed Egypt 3-2 at the World Cup. 6:04, that's news and sport.
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11: And let's have a look at this weather for the Mid-North Coast. Today, Wednesday, and it will be partly cloudy. A medium chance of showers, they say, and a top of 18 degrees is forecast. Got around about 13 degrees right now. Possible shower tomorrow and Friday. Should be mostly sunny for the weekend, though. On the coastal waters, Smoky Cape to Seal Rocks. Wednesday until midnight, southerly winds at 15 to 20 knots. The seas are 1 to 1.5 metres. They'll increase up to 2 metres and the swell southeasterly at 3 metres inshore and up to 4 metres offshore. And there is a caution for large and powerful surf conditions, making crossing bars by boat and rock fishing just a little hazardous. And the next tide is a low tide. That's at 7.51 this morning at 0.4 of a metre. High tide, 2.29 this afternoon at 1.3 metres. It is 6 minutes past six. It's Great Lakes FM. Good morning.
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this. Let's go there Wednesday. Let's see what it's got in store for us. How are you doing? It's Andy with you. Easing into what looks like being another kind of showery, overcast kind of day, much like yesterday by the looks of things. We'll see when it actually starts to lighten up. Earworm, a courtesy of Alana Miles. And some Black Velvet this morning to start us off. It is the Brekkie Show on Great Lakes FM. Good morning.

0: Paul McCartney, Alana Miles, getting us underway on this Wednesday. It's coming up to 16 past six. Time to check in with Marine Rescue, and Ivan's there today. Good morning, Ivan.
1: Morning, Andy. Morning, listeners. How are you?
0: Good, mate. How's it going?
1: It's very dark out there.
0: Yeah.
1: Not much activity. Unfortunately, the bar cam isn't working, so I can't. I went out and had a listen, and I could hear waves crashing.
0: Oh, good.
1: So I'm sure there's a heavy sea going. Anyway, the weather is predicted to be, well, it's cloudy. Mm. It's forecast 80% chance of rain. Well, we know that. We had quite a bit of rain overnight.
0: Heard some through the night, yeah.
1: Yep. And we're going to get some more today, I think, looking at the weather, the rain radar. Our temperature is currently 13. We had a 16 overnight, so we're climbing back up, hopefully. Our winds are about 5 knots out of the south, but there is a forecast to have 15 to 20 knots southerly offshore. So if anybody's thinking about going offshore, keep that in mind. But more importantly, our seas are 1 to 1.5, but our swell is about 3 meters. And so it'll be pretty bumpy out there if you wanted to go out.
0: That's a lot of swell.
1: Yeah, there's, talking about that, there is a hazardous surf warning. Marine Area Command, which is the water police, basically, are suggesting that people stay off rocks, fishes, be very careful going through bars, basically stay home is what I think they're saying.
0: In between the lines, that is what they're getting at, I think.
1: Yes, everybody, please think about that before you make your decision about going out fishing.
0: Big seas, big wind, give it a miss.
1: I would think so. But everybody has to make their decision. Our barometer is 1030, so it's going up.
0: Good, oh.
1: Yep, yeah, it's good. Bar is, from what I can see and hear, I think we take it as being rough. So if you are going to go out through the entrance, just be very cautious. What can I tell you? Tide. We've got a tide coming up at low at 7:51 or 9 minutes to 8 on 0.4 meters. And on a happier note, we've got a barbecue that Marine Rescue is running at Bunnings, Stocklands, this Saturday, 8:30 to 4 p.m. Sausage sizzle, as we all know, the old Bunnings.
0: Oh, the old traditional. It's not your guys doing what you do, you're doing the Bunnings sausage sizzle.
1: No, we've got to do the Bunnings sausage sizzle, yep.
0: Okay.
1: And so bread and then onion and then sausage. And you can't do bread, sausage and then onion.
0: No, I know. You've got to get it the right way round.
1: Round, of course, yes.
0: They're a hot dog police keeping an eye on this thing.
1: They are too. So anyway, it's an important fundraiser, so it's around that way. Stop in and say hello and have a sausage on a sandwich. And yes, so that's about it, Andy. Nobody's gone out, as you can, or logged on anyway, that you can imagine. The car park, from what I can see, is pretty quiet. So
0: not really surprising, is it?
1: Mm.
0: All right. Yes. Well, if you do have an irresistible urge to go out, please get in touch with Marine Rescue first.
1: Yeah, that'd be good.
0: Thanks, Ivan.
1: Thank you, Andy. All the best.
0: Keep
1: well. Bye.
0: See ya.
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some music from 1982, My Sex, Australian Crawl before that. We got the news coming up in around about 2 minutes' time. 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
2: It's 6:30. Good morning. I'm Dusty Fitzpatrick. Former State Liberal Party Minister John Sidoti says he will fight a misconduct in public office charge. Jamel Wells has more.
3: John Sidoti's been charged 4 years after ICAC made a corrupt conduct finding and referred the matter to the DPP. A public inquiry's heard allegations he tried to influence Canada Bay Liberal councillors. The watchdog found he sought planning changes that would have increased development potential of properties owned by Mr. Sidoti and his family. He says he welcomes the court process as a chance to clear his name. Jamel Wells, Sydney.
2: The New South Wales Attorney General has slammed an upper house inquiry which has made damning findings against the state's top prosecutor. The inquiry found Sally Dowling lied about authorising a leak to the media in 2024 regarding a story involving an underage Indigenous offender. Michael Daly says the findings against Ms. Dowling are not supported by evidence and he has full confidence in her. The Prime Minister will meet his Tongan, Samoan and Papua New Guinean counterparts in Brisbane today. The group will discuss regional security, trade and economic growth, while the Australia-PNG military treaty will be officially activated. The leaders will allocate $200 million to the Pacific Junior Rugby League and attend the State of Origin Decider. The International Olympic Committee has paved the way for Russian athletes to compete for their country at the 2028 Olympics in LA. The suspension on the Russian Olympic Committee, put in place after the invasion of Ukraine, has been provisionally lifted. A decision on the flag and anthem are yet to be made. IOC President Kirsty Coventry says it's about ensuring individual athletes aren't unfairly punished.
4: We wanted to ensure all athletes have the possibility to compete at the Olympic Games and not be held responsible for their government's actions, and I believe that this is what this decision speaks to.
2: Up until now, only approved athletes from the nation could compete under a neutral flag. Video platform YouTube's been accused of having a serious deficiency in its hate speech guidelines. The Anti-Semitism Royal Commission has heard a video suggesting the Bondi attack was a false flag event is still up on the site. Also making news, hundreds of Telstra customers are reporting issues with their mobile services. Police are searching for the driver after a car crashed into a power pole in Sydney's southwest, and hundreds of transport workers are holding protests outside Aldi stores over supply chain concerns. In finance, the Dow Jones is trading down 130 points. The Nasdaq is down 302. One Australian dollar is buying 69.3 US cents.
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2: The Blues say they have no fear of playing the State of Origin decider at the Suncorp Stadium Cauldron. New South Wales captain Isaiah Yeo says it's not a daunting place to play, it's an exciting one. Coco Gauff has reached the Wimbledon semi-finals for the first time with a three-set win over Jessica Pegula. She'll face Carolina Muchova, who ended Naomi Osaka's run. After beating the world number one during her run, Osaka has been asked if she still has a chance to snare another major.
6: I mean, that's a tough question. Like, I know my results don't show it, but whenever I play a slam, my intention is to win. And obviously last year I got to the semis.
2: Heartbreak for Egypt at the World Cup as Argentina scored three late goals to secure a 3-2 win. Switzerland and Colombia are locked at nil-all in their match. It's 26-7. That's the latest news and sport.
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7: And a quick look at the weather for the Mid-North Coast tells us that today shall be partly cloudy. with a medium chance of showers and a top of just 18 degrees. We've got around about 13 degrees right now. Possible showers tomorrow and Friday. Should be mostly sunny for Saturday. On the coastal waters, we have southerly winds at 15 to 20 knots. The seas are 1.1 to 1.5 metres and getting up to 2 metres. Increasing up to 2 metres with a southeasterly swell. And that's around 3 metres inshore and up to 4 metres offshore. Next tide, that's a low tide at 7.51 this morning and a high tide 2.29 this afternoon. It is coming up to 24 minutes to 7 on Great Lakes FM.
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7: this afternoon. It is coming up to 24 minutes to

To do it today, you identify the mystery ID. Actually, it's a band, an Australian band, an Australian rock and roll band, in fact. They were formed in Sydney in 1976, inspired by the Rolling Stones, the Faces, and Billy Thorpe and his 1970s Aztecs. The band quickly earned a following in the Sydney area. Members of AC/DC were fans. They recommended them to their label, Albert Productions, and the band's debut single, written by the bass player, who left prior to its release in October of 1977. In 1980, they toured the United States and then Europe. Early 81, their second single started to chart in Europe, peaking at number 2 in France, number 5 in Germany, number 60 in the UK. 3 years after their debut, the band issued the follow-up album, which reached the top 30 in Australia. Both albums peaked at number 1 on the UK heavy metal albums chart. Their 1981 tour of Europe included an appearance at the Reading Festival in the UK, and they were hailed as the loudest band to play London's marquee club since Led Zeppelin. Returning to Australia, the band began work on their third album and then toured the US in support of Aerosmith and ZZ Top. The band's US visit was not a major success, but proved to be influential on the underground sleaze metal scene in Los Angeles, with Guns N' Roses recording a cover of one of their songs in 1986. They disbanded in 1987, subsequently reforming briefly in 1993 to support Guns N' Roses on an Australian tour, and they reassembled again from 1998 and have since released three more albums. 2006, they were inducted into the Australian Recording Industry Association, the Hall of Fame, the ARIA Hall of Fame. Who is this band? Tell me who they are on the telephone, 65555444, or send a text on 0488 38744, and we shall do it again after the 7:30 news. Yesterday, we were spotting intros. We had Jimi Hendrix and Jeff Beck. It's 22 to 7 on Great Lakes FM. Good morning.

0: make a fuss. I won't make a fuss, although it's obvious. Jeff Beck and Hi Ho, Silver Lining, and Jimi Hendrix before that with Hey Joe. They were yesterday's Spot the Intro tunes. Today, playing Who Am I? And let's see if we... Well, I know we bruised a couple of brain cells on the telephone. It's a 6:45. You're tuned into Great Lakes FM and all the bullets have gone. There's no more bullets. And Despons at Kalungaluk was there first to get the gold on the telephone. Well done, Despons. Gold bullet to you, sir. Lizzie, out at Cranback, not JT. It was Lizzie that got that one this morning. A silver bullet to you. And Robin at Coomba Park was there to get the bronze. Well done. We also heard from Chelsea Bob. There was Diane at Southwest Rocks and Ray at Foster. They were the six that got it right. Probably another six there that didn't. Then, over on the text machine, we started off much the same way. Reggie the Shire Boy, it's not Billy Thorpe. Reggie, that was one of the clues. No, back to the drawing board for you, Squire. But that means that the James Gang at Foster get themselves the gold bullet today. Closely followed by Steph and Inga at Hawk's Nest for the silver. Kerry at Taree went for the Angels. It's a wob-wob. Sorry, Kerry. But Pete and Kerry at Foster, they get it right. So, we've heard from the James Gang, Steph and Inga, and Pete and Kerry. Oh, doubles there. Teresa and James, Steph and Inga, and Pete and Kerry. A couple hit the post. Let's see if they come back later on. We've heard from Judy at Cranback, and she gets it right. Well done, Judy. But Minimbar Bill, not AC/DC. No, no, that was one of the clues as well, Billy Boy. It's not Midnight Oil either, as suggested by L and P. And it's certainly not Motorhead. Now, they're an English, or were an English band. Roseanne at Dyer's Crossing. Sorry, it's not Motorhead. Back to the drawing board. But the Monkees, the Sussex Inlet Monkees, that is, they've got it right. Shezza, Erin Dawes at Tuncurry, another one going for Thorpey, and the Aztecs, and getting a wob-wob. Mrs. B from the Broughtons and Gav, and they both think correctly. Well done to you two. Dave-O at Halliday's, not in excess, Dave-O. Back to the drawing board for you too. Deb and John at Hawk's Nest have got it right, though. So too Steve and Jackie at Foster. There's Cheryl at Green Point and Robbo at Lake Macquarie. Bradders, it's not Airborne Bradders. No, no, no, a generation before that band, I would say. But back to the drawing board. We've also heard from Funky Claude at Lake Geneva, getting it right. So too Sandy at Diamond Beach. But Gail, warning, warning. No, Gail, warning. It's not in excess, but morning, Gail, warning. But back to the drawing board for you. Hollywood and Crystal have got it right. Brent in Ostermere, it's not the Radiators. A wob wob. Uzi, what's it at Sugar Creek? Knows who it is, though. Well done, Uzi. Sherlow at Lake Macquarie, also correct, as is Christine at Tuncurry. Minimbar Bill's gone for the Mentals and getting a wob wob. It's not the Mentals, Billy Boy. Roseanne at Dyer's, that's the one we're after. Excellent work, thank you. Robin John at Noosa, also correct. And ahoy, Susie Sue. And yes, you are correct. And have one of these. Oh, have one of these.
1: Ahoy, matey.
0: Thank you. Well done, Susie Sue at Failford. There's Rat at Old Bar and Dyer's Crossing Foster Pete. We've got Pauline B at Coomba Park. Strongy, listening to us in Halliday's, and Murph at Laurieton. Yes, it would be. Well done, Murph. Backdoor Benny from Bungwall, also correct. And Sassy Sandra at Foster. There's Gilly and Charlie and Kitty at Manly, and the Hooly Dooly at Blackhead. Hey Jude at Buller Dealer, also correct. And Andrew at Tipperary. He's guessing correctly. Top of the morning to you, Squire, and well done. And we'll do it again after the 7:30 news, playing Who Am I today? All thanks to Travelwise. It's 11 minutes to 7. It is
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2: It's 7 o'clock. Good morning. I'm Dusty Fitzpatrick. Telstra mobile services have been hit with an outage, with thousands of customers reporting being unable to use their services. People across the country have reported issues, including Peter, who's told James Willis there's no Telstra service for him in Yeppoon.
3: I'm with another company. That's why I'm using this phone. So, but basically, we've got no Telstra service up here in central Queensland either.
2: The telco says it is looking into an issue affecting calls and some data connections, suggesting customers try again as it may work on retry. Former New South Wales Minister John Sidoti says he will fight to clear his name after being charged with misconduct in public office. The former Liberal member for Drummoyne is facing one charge stemming from a 2022 investigation by ICAC. New data points to a surge in the number of businesses fleeing New South Wales to move interstate. 6,000 businesses moved their operations to other jurisdictions between 2017 and last year. Business New South Wales says the exodus is being driven by high operational costs. US President Donald Trump has arrived in Turkey for a key NATO meeting. Nine's Europe correspondent Josh Bavis reports.
4: Presidents and prime ministers from NATO countries are here in Ankara to show Donald Trump they are increasing defence budgets to at least 5% of GDP across the next decade. At this meeting, tens of billions of defence contracts are being revealed. Leaders have been worried the rift with Donald Trump could widen if they don't show they're at least listening to his warning to expand defence capabilities. The US president arrived a few hours ago and has done nothing but heap praise on President Erdogan of Turkey. But President Trump has opened the door to providing Turkey with American F-35 jets, which he previously ruled out in his last term. In Ankara, Josh Bavis.
2: Australia is hosting the biennial United Nations Chiefs of Police Summit for the first time. Commissioner Chrissy Barrett will encourage UN member states to replicate Australia's peacekeeping. Speaking ahead of her address, AFP Commissioner Barrett says they have delivered an effective and cost-effective training program.
5: Member states have been candid about financial pressure on UN peacekeeping. With our Pacific partners, we built a leaner, more sustainable model without lowering the bar. So when we say leaner, we mean a program delivered in 5 weeks instead of many months.
2: Also making news, police are investigating after several cars were damaged by fire in Sydney's southwest, and Russian athletes are one step closer to representing their nation at the Olympics, with a provisional suspension lifted by the IOC. In finance, the Dow Jones is down 130 points at close, the Nasdaq down 302, one Aussie dollar buying 69 US cents.
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2: As the players prepare for the men's State of Origin decider at Suncorp Stadium, Blues coach Laurie Daly is sidestepping questions about his future in the role. There are reports Daly will step down regardless of the result. He was giving little away when questioned by reporters.
7: Laurie, have you thought about your own future at all, or when do you think about that?
8: I'm just all about all in. I'm all in on this game.
2: Switzerland and Colombia locked at nil-all in their clash in the World Cup. Argentina has left it to the death to secure a comeback 3-2 win over Egypt. At Wimbledon, the clash between Novak Djokovic and Felix Auger-Aliassime is into a deciding set. Earlier, Jannik Sinner shrugged off hot conditions to win his match in straight sets. It's 4 minutes past seven. That is the latest news and sport.
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9: Let's have a look at the weather for the Mid-North Coast. Wednesday, partly cloudy today. A medium chance of showers, and we're looking for a top of 18 degrees. We've got around 13 degrees right now.
11: Possible shower Thursday, more possible showers on Friday, but it should be mostly sunny for the weekend. On the coastal waters, some murky Cape to Seal Rocks for Wednesday until midnight, southerly winds at 15 to 20 knots. The seas are 1 to 1.5 metres and the swell is southeasterly, 3 metres inshore, up to 4 metres offshore. Next tide is a low tide at 7.51 this morning and a high tide at 2.29 this afternoon. It is 6 minutes past 7 and it's Great Lakes FM.
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11: Yes, it is. Good morning. How are you going? It's Andy with you on your Wednesday morning. And it is that time of the morning. Time to climb aboard the magic bus. Time to get nice and warm and travel through time and space.
12: What we're going to do right here is go back.
11: Come on, let's go. Come on, hurry up.
12: Way back. Back into time.
11: Found ourselves in 1968 yesterday. Let's have another look around. Quite a good year for some rather fine music, I say. Kicking us off, here's Manfred Mann.

Had some great songs, The Box Tops, Cry Like a Baby. We heard from Manfred Mann before that. 1968 on the Hippie Highway. 12 minutes past 7 is the time. Here's The Move.

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Yeah, that's the Monkees. We heard from the Four Tops, the Love Affair, the Tremolos, the Move, the Box Tops, and Manfred Mann kicked off the Hippie Highway in 1968. Travelling in our magic bus. News comes up in around about 2 minutes' time. And here's Elvis, some good guitaring on that Monkees track. Here's some more Elvis and the Guitar Man on the Hippie Highway on Great Lakes FM.

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2: It's 7:30. Good morning. I'm Dusty Fitzpatrick. Telstra says it is aware of an issue affecting mobile phone and data services around the country. Thousands of customers right across Australia have been reporting disruptions. The telco says it is looking into the issue and is suggesting repeated attempts to get back online may succeed. Tech expert Stephen Fenwick has told James Willis Telstra is likely still working out exactly what's caused the issues.
3: Obviously, Telstra are frantically working to work out to get everything back on board again, but that's all the information we have for the moment. But yeah, and as you said, it's affecting retailers as well. So my suggestion is, if you're heading out, make sure you pack some cash as well in your wallet.
2: Investigations are underway into what caused a fatal fire at Randwick in Sydney's east. Jamel Wells reports.
4: The fire started in a first-floor unit on Allison Road late on Tuesday afternoon. Crews extinguished the blaze, but the unit was significantly damaged. A woman in her 70s was treated by paramedics but died at the scene. A man in his 30s was treated for smoke inhalation. A report will be prepared for the coroner. Jamel Wells, Sydney.
2: Several cars have been damaged by a fire in Sydney's southwest. Emergency services found a ute well alight on a street at Roselands. Two other vehicles were also damaged in the blaze. British MP Nigel Farage is forcing a by-election in his electorate amid scrutiny over financial gifts he received but reportedly failed to disclose. The Reform UK leader has quit Parliament but will run in his seat again, saying he'll give voters a chance to judge his actions for themselves. Pubs and clubs across New South Wales and Queensland will be packed as fans gather to cheer on the teams in the State of Origin decider. Health experts are reminding people to drink in moderation to ensure everyone can celebrate safely. The game's expected to inject millions into the economy, and Queensland Hotels Association Chief Executive Bernie Hogan says it'll be a bumper night right across Brisbane.
5: We can always sort of depend on an Origin to fill plenty of hotel rooms. So we're looking roughly about 85-90%. And that means plenty of people out there eating and drinking in the wonderful hospitality venues.
2: Hundreds of transport workers are planning to protest outside Aldi stores across the country. The union representing the workers says it's identified dangerous practices in the supermarket's transport supply chain. Aldi says it is committed to safety and rejects allegations made by the TWU. Also making news, latest data shows credit card debt is costing Australians $10 million in interest every day, and an oversight body's been set up to coordinate the management of public green space across Sydney. In finance, the Dow Jones and NASDAQ both closed down, one Aussie dollar buying 69 US cents.
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2: The rugby league boss is shrugging off concerns about the recruitment for the Perth Bears ahead of their entry into the competition. Peter Volandis has told James Willis the side is shaping up well.
7: I was talking to the Mal Meninga only last week, and he was very happy with the progress of the roster. So they definitely need a marquee player, and the NRL are looking at ways we can assist them in attracting a marquee player, but I think they're going to surprise a lot of people.
2: Blues legend Steve Menzies wants the New South Wales team bus to take a detour down the infamous Caxton Street tonight. The traditional pre-game route was banned 15 years ago due to security fears. Switzerland and Colombia are locked at nil-all in the second half of their World Cup clash. Earlier, Argentina came from behind to defeat Egypt 3-2. It's 26 minutes to 8. That is the latest news and sport.
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10: Let's have a quick squiz at the weather for the Mid-North Coast and a Wednesday. It will be partly cloudy today, and there's a medium chance of showers. 18 degrees a maximum, still sitting on around 13 degrees. Possible showers Thursday and Friday, but it should be mostly sunny over the weekend before showers return again early next week. On the coastal waters, smoky cape to Seal Rocks Wednesday until midnight, southerly winds, at around 15 to 20 knots. The seas are 1 to 1.5 metres, increasing up to 2 metres, with a southeasterly swell at 3 metres inshore and up to 4 metres offshore. Next tide is coming up real soon. Low tide at 7.51 this morning and a high tide at 2.29 this afternoon. It is 24 minutes to 8 o'clock right now. 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
10: Good morning. How you doing? It's Andy with you. Wednesday morning, travelling the hippie highway. 1968 is the year, and we shall get back there real soon. Got to check out today's Who Am I? A mystery identity. Play Spot That Band. Yep. Identify this Australian rock and roll band formed in Sydney in 1976. They were inspired by the Rolling Stones, the Faces, and Billy Thorpe and his 70s Aztecs. The band quickly earned a following in the Sydney area. Members of AC/DC were fans. They recommended them to their label Albert Productions, and the

0: reached the top 30 in Australia. Both of those albums peaked at number one on the UK heavy metal albums chart. Their 1981 tour of Europe included an appearance, an infamous appearance, I should say, at the Reading Festival in the UK. They were hailed as the loudest band to play in London's marquee club since Led Zeppelin. They returned to Australia and began work on their third album, and then toured the US in support of Aerosmith and ZZ Top. The band's US visit was not a major success, but it did prove to be influential on the underground sleaze metal scene in Los Angeles, with Guns N' Roses recording a cover of one of their songs in 1986. They disbanded in 1987, subsequently reformed briefly in 1993 to support Guns N' Roses on an Australian tour. They reassembled again from 1998 and have released three more albums. In 2006, they were inducted into the ARIA Hall of Fame. Who is the mystery band? Tell me on the telephone 65555444 or send a text on 0488 387 44. And we will do it again after the 8:30 news, revealing all around 10 to 9. It is Who Am I? It is Thanks to Travelwise.
1: What we're going to do right here is go back.
0: Back on the bus.
1: Way back. Back into time.
0: Back to 1968. Here's the Masters.

That's the groove. We heard from the Masters before that. It is the Hippie Highway on Great Lakes FM, and we are playing Who Am I today? All thanks to Travelwise. We have a mystery band, an Australian rock and roll band. Who could they be? We're getting closer to revealing all. Let's see who's been playing so far. On the telephone, it was Despons at Kalungalook who got the gold bullet, closely followed by Lizzie at Cranbeck for the silver and Robin at Coomber Park for the bronze. Just then, we heard from Linda at Port. There was the Bear at Tallwoods. We heard from our Saturday night Barusa. He's back on deck this Saturday from 6 p.m. with his world-famous request show. Get in touch with Brucey. Let him know what you want to hear. Then he got today's artist as well. Well done, the Bruce. And Biggus at the bar, sounding a whole lot better too, Biggie. And you got today's mystery artist. Well done to you. We also heard from, on the text machine, let's see. It was the James Gang at Foster that got the gold. It was Steph and Inga at Hawk's Nest, the silver. And Pete and Kerry at Foster got themselves the bronze bullet. So, where do we get to with our texters? We got to Hey Jude at Buller Dealer. Oh, Andrew at Tipperary, guessing correctly. That's right. Then, there's El Simo at Foster, getting it right. The Hooli and the Dooley at Blackhead. Oh, but Doe and So at Markwell. Not Cold Chisel, they were formed in Adelaide, I do believe. You'll find their origins. But it's not the Chisels, sorry, Doe and So, it's back to the drawing board. Mark at Dyer's Crossing gets it right, though. So too Davo at Halliday's. But it's not the Mentals, as suggested by the Apple Seeds at Redhead. Oh, wob wob. Roxy at Tuncurry. Yes, it is. Well done, Roxy. Absolutely correct. So to Coomba Cat on behalf of Telstra Block Rodders, getting it right. There's Pumpkinhead at Blackhead and Gary S. at Foster. Minimbar Bill's back with the right one. Well done, Billy Boy. Yorkie at Foster, also correct, as is Cindy at Tuncurry. There's Mort from Port and Romford Irene, all getting it right, but Johnny Mac. It's not Midnight Oil. Sorry, Johnny. Back to the drawing board. Norm at Port gets it right. So too Mondrick Wendy and JP at Foster. There's the Schooner at Elizabeth Beach and Tez and Kaz at Darawank. We've heard from... Oh, Ramos, another one going for the Oils. It's a wop wop. Sorry, Ramos, not the Oils. The G-Man at Green Point knows who it is. Well done, G-Man. Mrs. Juicy. Let's see, what does Mrs. Juicy say? Mrs. Juicy tells Mr. Juicy to tell me that the mystery group is... Mystery solved. Well done, the Juicies at Foster. Excellent work. Deb at Tea Gardens, also correct, as is our Sunday night Rinda. Catch Rinnie on a Sunday evening from 6. And they call me Bruce, who's also at Foster. Getting it right. We're surrounded by Bruces at the moment. It's going to make things confusing. Seal Rocks Wendy also gets the mystery artist. So too Mr. and Mrs. Jock at Foster. There's Terrapus and Leonie and Leonie's at Tuncurry. Clacker and the Hell Chick, they're at Diamond Beach and getting it right. Brent's back in Austin Mere. That's the one we're after. Well done, Brenty. And Rob at Harrow, also spot on. Ramos, no, it's not the Angels either. Give you another bunch of clues when we do it again after the 8:30 news, playing Who Am I Today? And it's all thanks to Travelwise. 13 minutes to 8 is the time. Back on the Hippie Highway, 1968. Yeah, some fine Hammond organ there. Here's Paul Revere and the Raiders. Back with the Chook Man real soon. Chill.

0: I get hold of Chook Man. I got a funny feeling that the old Chooky might be affected by that Telstra incident that's happening with people's telephones at the moment. It rings, Chook, but then it just goes dead. So, sorry, Squire, I don't know what to do. Oh, hold on. Let's see if he sent me a message. Nope. Still nothing from Chooky. Let's see. What can we tell you? I can tell you that... let's see. Currently, looks as though... Oh, no. Where are we? I can't find it. Where is it? Where is it? Where is it? Let's see what Bradders says. At least we've got Bradders there to give us a surf report this morning. And he says it's another bleak morning on the beaches again today. Swell height sitting around a solid 6 foot mark with onshore conditions, but nothing rideable on the open beaches. The north-facing beaches are pretty clean. The round 4 foot of swell on the sets. Nothing rideable at the moment with the tide. The pick for today will maybe be 1 mile or seals number one for a few, if you're keen for a wave today, but you will have to hunt around, and there's not much on offer, I'm afraid. Thanks, Bradders. On ya. And here's one from Chooky too. Let's see if I can tell you roughly what sort of surf. I can't find it at that shorter notice, I'm afraid. But it looks pretty rough and nasty out there. I can tell you about the tides. And the next tide will be a low tide. Actually, right about now it's happening, 7:51. High tide comes in at 2:29 this afternoon. So have one of these. And one of these. And one of those.
1: Ahoy, matey.
0: And with a little bit of luck, they'll have the phone sorted out for tomorrow, and we'll be able to have a chat with the Chook Man. Meanwhile, let's get back on the hippie highway. Here come the judge.
2: Hear ye, hear ye. The court's in session. The court's in session. Now, here come the judge. Here come the judge.
3: Here come the judge.

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1: Yeah, look who it is. It's me, Doug the Fat Fella, in the chair Thursdays 10 till 2, playing 4 hours of my favourite music. Why don't you join me? I know you'll like it.
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3: It's 8 o'clock. Good morning. I'm Dusty Fitzpatrick. A large Telstra outage is wreaking havoc for mobile phone customers and disrupting tens of thousands of businesses. Payment system Tyro says it's aware of customers not being able to connect to their 4G network to process transactions, and thousands of customers reporting being unable to make calls. These Sydney locals telling James Willis it appears to be a widespread issue.
4: It affects people in different ways. My first thought was my elderly parents, what if something happens and they're going to ring me?
5: I just wanted to say, where I work at St Mary's, all the people with Telstra are offline. I'm on Vodafone. I've got full signal.
3: The telco says it is aware of the issue and is working to find a solution as quickly as possible. The United States has announced fresh strikes on Iran. US Central Command says the military action is in response to Iranian attacks on 3 commercial vessels in the Strait of Hormuz. Officials say the actions by Tehran are a clear violation of the ceasefire agreement. Rugby league will take centre stage as the Prime Minister continues to woo Pacific leaders. Federal politics reporter Nelson Scott explains.
6: Fresh off the plane from the Solomon Islands, Anthony Albanese will host his Samoan, Tongan and Papua New Guinea counterparts in Brisbane today. The group will discuss regional security, trade and economic growth, while Australia and PNG will celebrate their defence treaty officially coming into force. The leaders are also expected to sign agreements determining how they will spend about $200 million allocated for grassroots rugby league in the Pacific. The group will then attend the State of Origin decider at Suncorp Stadium. Nelson Scott, Canberra.
3: Former State Liberal Minister John Sidoti has been charged with misconduct in public office. The charges follow a corrupt conduct finding by ICAC in 2022. Mr. Sidoti says he will fight the charge and he's looking forward to a chance to clear his name. Police are looking for the driver after a crash in Sydney's southwest. Officers called to Bankstown found a vehicle had ploughed into a power pole, causing significant damage. Prince Harry and 6 other people have lost their UK High Court case against the publisher of the Daily Mail. The UK High Court has dismissed allegations the publisher violated the claimant's privacy by tapping their phones. Royal commentator Cameron Walker has told Today it's a blow for the Prince.
7: Prince Harry's well used to a media storm. Clearly he will be incredibly disappointed. In fact, I think he's going to be more than disappointed. He'll probably be quite angry that he's lost this case.
3: And Ukraine's president has used a speech to the NATO summit in Turkey to urge allies to deliver new air defence systems to protect his nation from Russian attacks. In finance, the Dow Jones closed down 130 points, the Nasdaq down 302, one Aussie dollar buying 69 US cents.
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3: Switzerland and Colombia are into extra time at the World Cup with the side still locked at nil all. After trailing for most of the match, Argentina scored 3 late goals to beat Egypt 3-2. A Blues legend is calling for the New South Wales team bus to take a detour down the infamous Caxton Street. The traditional pre-game route was banned 15 years ago due to security fears. But speaking on Sports Today, Steve Menzies says it's the ideal way to prepare for an Origin Series decider.
9: It's an experience you'll never get anywhere else, right? Like, we're going to war, boys. This is what's in front of us, and are we up for the challenge? Like, I reckon they should. Detour and just hook down, hook left and just go down.
3: And Novak Djokovic has won a 5-set epic against Felix Auger-Aliassime at Wimbledon. It's 8:04. That's the latest news and sport.
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14: Let's have a look at the weather for the Mid-North Coast, and a Wednesday will be partly cloudy. A medium chance of showers, they say, and we're looking for a top of just 18 degrees, and we're still sitting on around 13. Possible showers again Thursday and Friday, but it should be mostly sunny for the weekend. On the coastal waters, Smoky Cape to Seal Rocks. For Wednesday until midnight, we have southerly winds at 15 to 20 knots. The seas are 1 to 1.5 metres and increasing up to 2 metres. And the swell is southeasterly at 3 metres inshore, and that's climbing up to 4 metres offshore. There is a caution for large and powerful surf conditions, making coastal activities such as crossing bars by boat and rock fishing just somewhat hazardous. Please be careful. The next tide will be a high tide, because we had a low tide at 7:51 this morning. High tide comes in around 2:30 this afternoon, and a low tide at 8:27 this evening. It is 6 minutes past 8 o'clock, and it is Great Lakes FM.
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14: It is Great Lakes FM. Good morning. How you going? It's Andy hanging out with you on your Wednesday morning. It's a bit grey. It's a bit overcast. It is wet on the roads. Be careful if you are out there driving. If it's your birthday today, the 8th of July, congratulations. In fact, a woo and a hoo. Let's hope it is a bonza birthday.
3: Cloudy with showers at times.
14: One of these days I'll remember to turn that off. Yes, birthdays. What were we talking about? The 8th of July, that's where we were. If you've got a birthday today, congratulations. Who do you share it with? Let us see. Well, we will start with this lady, born in Melbourne in 1954. She's a singer and an actress. Fronted the band's Wendy Stapleton Band, and she also had a Wendy and the Rockets. Now, they had a top 30 hit single with a song called Play the Game back in 1983. On telly, her roles include Trixie Tucker, the mother of Nina Tucker, who was played by Delta Goodrum in Neighbours. Her musical theatre work includes her performances as Dusty Springfield, as I Only Want to Be With You. Married singer-songwriter Paul Norton back in 1990. Talking about Wendy Stapleton, here she is with the band The Rockets. And a song called Reputation. 7:30 on Great Lakes FM.

Happy birthday to ya. Congratulations if you were born on the 8th of July. Woohoo indeed. And you share it with Wendy Stapleton. We just heard Wendy and the Rockets, song called Reputation. Who else has got a birthday on the 8th of July? We do have a local birthday, which I will get to very, very soon. However, let's see who's on the famous person list of olden times that we might... Oh, Ferdinand von Zeppelin was born on this day. Yeah? Ferdinand von Zeppelin. I guess he was the family behind the building of the... of the dirigibles. Count Ferdinand von Zeppelin, born in 1938, a German general and aeronautical inventor. Yep, founded Luftschiffbau Zeppelin. Pioneered the rigid dirigible airship, famously known as the Zeppelin. Dominated long-distance passenger and military aviation in the early 20th century. They used to take those things across the Atlantic, didn't they? In a balloon. I don't know if I'd be keen on that. Who else has got a birthday on this day? Looking down the list, looking for names we know, not seeing any. Let's have a look at this list and let's talk about Toby Keith. He was born in Clinton, Oklahoma in 1961. Just 62 years old when he passed away a couple of years ago. Toby Keith Covell, his real name. US singer, songwriter, actor and record producer. His debut single, Should Have Been a Cowboy, which topped the US country charts, and it was the most played country song of the 1990s. Wow. His number one country albums include Unleashed, There Was Pull My Chain, Shockin' You All, The Big Dog Daddy, American Ride and Bullets in the Gun. Died at the age of 62 following more than a two-year battle with stomach cancer. That's a shame. Toby Keith, born on this day. Let's have a listen to him. Here he is with Willie Nelson. 12 and a half past 8. It's Great Lakes FM.

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3: Hello everyone, I'm James from Bulladilla Central School. I'm here with Corbin to talk about a wonderful experience we were lucky enough to be a part of. In April this year, years 10 and 11 hospitality students from our school were invited to attend a three-day program at the Sydney Rural Easter Show called the Rural Students Cafe. Corbin, tell us a bit more about this.
4: Thanks, James. This program helped us to get a proper experience in the hospitality industry. Over the 3 days, we were able to work between front of house and back of house. Front of house taught us how to greet customers, deliver orders, and clean up the cafe. In back of house, we were able to work alongside the talented chefs. We were able to prepare food and send out said food to front of house.
3: Well, it was a really interesting experience. And what was your experience with meeting and working with students from other schools?
4: Getting to meet students from other rural schools was a pleasant experience, and we walked away with new skills and confidence in meeting and communicating with new people.
3: Well, I completely agree with you. It was an amazing experience. We are very grateful to have been a part of it and are grateful to our teacher, Miss Kunick, shout out, for organizing and supporting us through the event. And we cannot wait to see where our course takes us next.
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7: Yes, of course you can have some more. You ask so nicely every day, young man. It is 18 minutes past 8 o'clock. It is Wednesday the 8th of July, and we found out that Wendy Stapleton from Wendy and the Rockets, born on this day, as was Toby Keith. And a little bit more locally, we have to say a happy birthday to Saskia Kennett. Happy birthday, Saskia, from Margie. All the best to you. Happy birthday, Sus, from Margie and all of us here at Great Lakes FM. Saskia Kennett, having a birthday today. All the best to you. Did you know that you share your birthday with Beck Campbell? We just know him as Beck. He was born in Los Angeles on this day in 1970. Very, very prolific and influential artist. Well worth a listen, is Beck. From 1996, here's The Devil's Haircut. It's 8:19, it's Great Lakes FM.

Pratt's back with a devil's haircut, whatever one of those might be. He is turning 56 today. Turning 64 is this lady, Joan Osborne, born in Anchorage. That's Anchorage in Kentucky in 1962. Made number one in Australia with this one back in 1996.

0: as Joan Osborne.
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0: Born on this day.
1: Before the Pope may be in Rome.
0: In 1962. Also born on this day in Nottingham in the UK in 1961. Sadly passed away, 2022. Andrew John Fletcher, known as Fletch, found a member of Depeche Mode to take us to the news. I just can't get enough. Great Lakes FM. Happy birthday, Saskia Kennett. Lots of love from Margie and all at Great Lakes FM.

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2: It's 8:30. Good morning. I'm Dusty Fitzpatrick. Thousands of customers with Telstra and Linkt providers have been left unable to make calls due to a nationwide outage. The disruptions are also causing issues for business owners, with payment company Tyro saying it is aware of some of its customers can't make EFTPOS transactions. An external telecommunication issue is being blamed for trains not running on parts of the Hunter and Southern Highlands line. The telco says it is looking into the issue. Businesses are raising concerns about a plan to build a town hall square in Sydney's CBD. The $150 million council proposal will see seven buildings demolished to make way for the square. Australian opal cutters Jason Blakelock operates out of one of the buildings. He's told James Willis the plan doesn't make sense.
3: This is going to be a tent city e-bike parking lot, and I think to suggest that we need more space for protests at the expense of literally hundreds of millions of dollars.
2: The United States has confirmed it is launching fresh strikes against Iran. US Central Command says they have to act following Iranian attacks on three commercial vessels in the Strait of Hormuz. Iran has not claimed responsibility for the incidents, which damaged tankers over a 24-hour period. An oversight body has been set up to coordinate the management of public green space across Sydney. The Blue-Green Grid Committee will advise the state government on future land acquisitions to unlock additional parkland across the city. Greater Sydney Parklands Chief Executive Joshua French has been appointed chairperson. Latest data shows personal credit card debt in Australia has reached $19.4 billion. Sarah Wiedersehen reports.
4: Canstar analysis of RBA data shows consumers ramped up their credit card spending in May, putting an extra $1.1 billion on their cards in just 1 month. Total credit card debt accruing interest rose by $61 million to hit $19.4 billion, just the second rise this year. Collectively, Australians are now paying around $10 million a day in credit card interest. Canstar's Sally Tindall says the figures are a reminder many households are still struggling to clear their card balance in full. Sarah Wiedersehen reporting.
2: Also making news, an investigation's underway after several cars were damaged by fire in Sydney's southwest, and hundreds of transport workers are holding protests outside Aldi stores across the country over supply chain concerns. In finance, the Dow Jones down 130 points at close, the Nasdaq down 302, one Aussie dollar buying 69.2 US cents.
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2: Maroons coach Billy Slater is guarding his side against complacency in tonight's State of Origin decider. Queensland go into the match at Suncorp Stadium as heavy favourites after thrashing the Blues in Game 2. Slater says they can't rely on home ground advantage.
6: It's going to happen again, and we can't just rely on this great stadium and the history of this great stadium. The fact that Arthur Beetson, you know, ran out here 47 years ago, like, we can't rely on all that stuff. We need to make sure it happens because of our actions.
2: Switzerland and Colombia remain locked at nil-all into extra time at the World Cup. Argentina has scored three late goals to beat Egypt 3-2. Yannick Sinner's weathered hot conditions in London as he booked his place in the Wimbledon semi-finals. Novak Djokovic won a seesawing five-setter against Felix Auger-Aliassime. It's 26-9. That is the latest news and sport.
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7: Let's have a quick look at this weather. Mid-North Coast for Wednesday will be partly cloudy with a medium chance of showers and a top of 18 degrees. Got around 14 degrees right now. More possible showers Thursday and Friday, but it should be mostly sunny over the weekend. On the coast, we have southerly winds at 15 to 20 knots. The seas are around 1 to 1.5 metres. and increasing up to 2 metres. Southeasterly swell, that's 3 metres inshore and up to 4 metres offshore. Currently, the wind is from the southwest at around 10 knots, the barometer 1,030. Seas are at 1.5 metres, the swell is at round 2 metres, and the bar conditions are fair. The next tide will be a high one at 2.29 this afternoon at 1.3 metres.
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7: Sure is. How you doing? It's Andy with you. It is that time of a Wednesday morning where we've got to start to get serious about who am I? Because we got a mystery artist, a mystery band, in fact, this week. It's all thanks to Travelwise. Identify the mystery identity and get yourself into the draw to win that $600 voucher. All thanks to Travelwise. 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So, who is it today? It is an Australian rock and roll band. They were formed in Sydney in 1976, inspired by the Rolling Stones, The Faces, and Billy Thorpe and his 70s Aztecs. The band quickly earned a following in the Sydney area. Members of AC/DC were fans. They recommended them to their label, to Albert's Productions. And the band's debut single was written by the band's bass player, who left prior to its release in October of 1977. In 1980, they toured the United States and then Europe. In early 1981, their second single started to chart in Europe, peaking at number 2 in France, number 3 in Germany, number 5 in Germany, and it made number 60 in the UK. 3 years after their debut, the band issued the follow-up album, which reached the top 30 in Australia. Both albums peaked at number 1 on the UK heavy metal albums chart. In 1981, they toured Europe, and that included an infamous appearance at the Reading Festival in the UK, and they were also hailed as the loudest band to play at London's marquee club since Led Zeppelin. Returning to Australia, number 60 in the UK. 3 years after their debut, the band issued the follow-up album, which reached the top 30 in Australia. Both albums peaked at number 1 on the UK heavy metal albums chart. In 1981, they toured Europe, and that included an infamous appearance at the Reading Festival in the UK, and they were also

Mystics. They disbanded in 1987, subsequently reforming briefly in 1993 to support Guns N' Roses on an Australian tour, and they reassembled again from 1998, since released three more albums. In 2006, along with a bunch of other bands, they were inducted into the ARIA Hall of Fame. Who is this mystery band? Tell me on the telephone, the number 65555444. Tell us on the text on 0488 387 44, and we shall reveal all in around about 10 minutes. Who am I? Thanks to Travelwise, it is 22 minutes to 9 on Great Lakes FM.

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yeah, with a Radio London jingle on the end of it. The Who from 1967, I think that one was. We heard from Joe South and John Farnham in there as well. Clues galore there as to what today's mystery artist could be. Entries have now closed. It is 11 minutes to 9 o'clock, and it's all thanks to Travelwise. We were asking, who is this Australian band? Formed in Sydney 1976, inspired by the Stones, the Faces, and Thorpe's 70s Aztecs, the Sunbury Thorpe's. Who else has got a clue in here? The bass player left. He wrote the first single, left before its release. They toured Europe. Reading Festival appearance in the UK, infamous. Infamous for many reasons, and for all pretty good reasons too, actually. And they were also claimed to be the loudest band to play at the Marquee Club in London since Led Zeppelin. I don't know about that, but that's what it says. And then what happened? Oh, they did some supports, Guns N' Roses in particular, and inducted into the ARIA Hall of Fame in 2006. Who is that band? Well, let's see who was playing. We bruised a lot of brain cells, but we were busy. All the bullets went early. Despons at Kalungaluk got himself the gold bullet. Lizzie at Cranback got the silver today. And Robin at Coomber Park got the bronze. Just then, we heard from Cookie at Smith's Lake. Well done, the Cookie Man. There was Harry Hotspurs at White Hart Lane. Noni at Buller Dealer. Paul S, the Big B at Buller Dealer. Shaz at Tunkari. JC and TC from Blackhead. And Keith at Tarbuck Bay. And Steve at Dyer's Crossing. Actually, it was Mrs. Steve, Karen, who got that one right. Well done to you out at DC. On the text machine, it was the James Gang at Foster that got the gold. Steph and Inga at Hawk's Nest, and Pete and Kerry picked up the bronze on the texter. Where did we get to, texterinners? Where did we get to? We got to Robert Harrow. And then Ramos came back with the Angels and got a wob wob. Davo at Foster has got it right. Well done, Davo. And the Foster crew also correct. There is V8 Troopy Paul at Tunners getting it right. Good golly, it's Molly at Tunkari. Chookman. Yeah, the phone's busted, Chooky, isn't it? Never mind. Johnny Mac gets it right. They were in 2006, Johnny, along with a bunch of others. We've also heard from Phil at Foster getting it right. And the Rodfather, spot on, Rodders. There's Stubbs at Smith's Lake and Nico at Tunkari. Cheryl at Foster. Spiky Barb, also from Foster, but currently in Perth and getting the artist. Well done, Spiky. The Rubber Baby Buggy Bumpers at Dyer's Crossing. We got the Heppies at Foster and Kerry at Tyree's back. That's the one we're after. Well done, Kerry. The Reggies at Tunkari, all getting it right. There's Maureen at Diamond Beach. Yes, it is. Well done, Maureen. Milto at Tunkari, also spot on. However, Vicky and Jeff, currently in Toowoomba, went for Daddy Cool. No. Back to, too late to go back to the drawing board, but it's not the Daddy Cools. Emmett, he's in Darwin and getting it right. So too Willow in Merriweather. The NAC Pipeline Boys, Joanne at Tunkari. And Reggie. No, it's not the Angels, Reggie. K&M at Dyer's, they've got it right. So to the Goody Man, ahoy the Goody Man, and a yippee to you too. There's Peter, we don't know where Peter's from, but he's got it right. Phone number ends in 612. Man City Ron went for Flash in the Pan. Oh no, wob wob. Daryl at Harrington gets it right though. So too does Ellen at Buller Dealer. Steve the Postie, there's Ellen P at Tunkari. They're back with the right one this time. Hey Jude at Smith's Lake. Yep, absolutely spot on. Well done, Hey Jude. And Vern at Maxwell, also getting it right. There's the Knight from Blackhead and Vicky and Jeff in Toowoomba. That's the one we're after. Same for Tunkari Tone, who gets it right and says thanks to Ken and gets the artist. Oh, Took a Whiles, not Status Quo. It's an Aussie band formed in 1970. Status Quo formed in London back in 1962. Sorry about that, Tookies. Ramos is back and he's got it right. Well done to you. The Knight at Blackhead, it must be. Well done. The Tookers, they're back. That's the one we're after this time. Well done, the Tookies. Oh, but hey, it's Rocky and Bullwinkle.
Watch me pull a rabbit out of my hat. It's not Midnight Oil, though. Oh, that trick never works. Sorry, Rocky and Bullwinkle. No. Today's mystery artist was, in fact, Rose Tattoo. Formed in Sydney in 1970, inspired by the Stones, the Faces, and Billy Thorpe and his 1970s Aztecs. It was Ian Rillan was the original bass player. He left the band to form X and left before the first single was released, which he actually wrote, Bad Boy for Love, back in 1977. And that infamous appearance at the Reading Festival, that was the one where they started getting bottled and angry, calmed the audience down in no uncertain terms, reminded them that Rose Tattoo are basically a dance band. And that's what they should be doing instead of chucking mud and bottles and cans. It was also the one where he smashed his head against a speaker cabinet repeatedly until he was left with a bleeding scalp. Angry Anderson, Rose Tattoo, today's mystery band. Well done, everybody that got it right. Commiserations if you just missed. We'll do it all again tomorrow. We'll have a go at Twisted Tune tomorrow for Thursday, all thanks to Travelwise. So, today's mystery artist, it was Rose Tattoo. 5 to 9 on Great Lakes FM.

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1: It's 9 o'clock. Good morning. I'm Dusty Fitzpatrick. Some Telstra customers say their services are coming back online amid a widespread outage which has been causing major issues for businesses and public transport. Payment system Tyro says it's aware of customers not being able to connect to their 4G network to process transactions. An external telecommunication issue is being blamed for trains not running on parts of the Hunter and Southern Highlands line. Transport for New South Wales Acting Coordinator General Matt Longland says trains in Sydney are running as normal.
2: Within the Sydney Metropolitan Network, we have backup systems in place. We've drawn on those today and all of our services continue to operate. However, on the regional network, the network managed by the ARTC, there have been issues with communications between trains.
1: Police say the computer dispatch system hasn't been affected by the outage. The United States says it is launching powerful strikes against Iran, accusing the nation of breaching the current ceasefire. US Central Command says they have to act following Iranian attacks on three commercial vessels in the Strait of Hormuz. Iran has not claimed responsibility for the instance, which damaged tankers over a 24-hour period. Former State Liberal Party Minister John Sidoti says he will fight a misconduct in public office charge. The former MP is facing one charge stemming from a 2022 investigation by ICAC. Prominent British right-wing leader Nigel Farage has resigned from Parliament as he faces allegations of failing to properly declare some financial support. But he denies any wrongdoing and says he will run at the upcoming by-election to let voters rather than the media decide.
3: Why should they be the people that decide my fate when, as I repeat, I've done nothing wrong?
1: Leaders from Samoa, Tonga and Papua New Guinea will join the Prime Minister in Brisbane for ongoing regional security talks. Anthony Albanese is hosting his Pacific Nation counterparts following a diplomatic tour of the Solomon Islands and Fiji. The group will attend the State of Origin Decider at Suncorp Stadium. Days after he got married in Sydney, Jai Arrow is preparing to play a special part in tonight's decider. The former NRL star, who's battling motor neurone disease, will carry the shield onto Suncorp Stadium. Arrow says he's honoured by the gesture.
4: Really looking forward to the experience, looking forward to seeing the lunatic Queensland fans go berserk when the boys...
1: And the latest data shows 6,000 businesses moved their operations from New South Wales to other jurisdictions between 2017 and 2025. In finance, the Dow Jones and NASDAQ both closed down, one Australian dollar buying 69 US cents.
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1: Switzerland has won a nail-biting clash to secure the last spot in the World Cup quarterfinals. They beat Colombia 4-3 on penalties. Argentina has left it to the death to secure a comeback 3-2 win over Egypt. As players prepare for the State of Origin decider, Blues coach Laurie Daly is sidestepping questions about his future in the role. There are reports Daly will step down regardless of the result. He was giving little away when questioned by reporters.
6: Or have you thought about your own future at all, or when do you think about that?
7: I'm just all about all in. I'm all in on this game.
1: At Wimbledon, Novak Djokovic has secured a win over Felix Auger-Aliassime in a five-set epic. Earlier, Jannik Sinner shrugged off hot conditions to win his match in straight sets. It's 9:04. That's the latest news and sport.
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10: Let's check out the weather situation for the Mid-North Coast for Wednesday. It will be partly cloudy today, and there is a medium chance of showers. We're looking for a top of around about 18 degrees, and we've got 14 degrees right now. Much the same for Thursday and Friday, should be mostly sunny over the weekend. On the coastal waters, Smoky Cape to Seal Rocks for Wednesday till midnight, southerly winds at 15 to 20 knots. The seas are 1 to 1.5 metres, increasing up to 2 metres, with a southeasterly swell at 3 metres inshore, and that's getting up to 4 metres offshore. There is a caution for large and powerful surf conditions, making coastal activities somewhat hazardous. The next tide, that's going to be a high tide, 2:29 this afternoon, with a high tide, high tide at 2:29 this afternoon, and a low tide at 8:27 this evening. It is 6 minutes past nine on Great Lakes FM.
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10: Yes, it is. Good morning. How are you going? It's Andy with you. It is a Wednesday morning. You're tuned into Great Lakes FM. And do not tune out, because I've got some big news coming up in around 5 minutes' time.

Fred. That's the Manfreds and 5, 4, 3, 2, 1. I guess they were counting down, weren't they? Before that, Lindsay Buckingham and a song called Countdown. And this Saturday, you got the Countdown show at Club Foster, celebrating the music of Countdown. It is hosted by Paul Field from the Cockroaches. You will hear music from Skyhook, Sherbet, Divinals, JPY, Blondie, ABBA, Mental as Anything, Susie Q, AC/DC, Pat Benatar, Dragon, Stevie Wright, Casey and the Sunshine Band, Cheap Trick, and a whole lot more. And we got three double passes to give away. Give us a call. 65555444. One stipulation: if you have won anything over the last couple of weeks, please let's give somebody else a bit of a chance to win. We'll take the first three callers through on 65555444. 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

0: That's Europe and the final countdown. And congratulations to Roland and to Helen and to Richie, winners of double passes to go and see the countdown, celebrating the music of Countdown, the Countdown Show, Countdown Live, this Saturday night at Club Foster. And thanks again to Club Foster for giving us the tickets to give away. Hope it is a big night. I'm sure it will be.
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Van Halen on Great Lakes FM, and a song called Tattoo. In case you missed it, today's Who Am I mystery artist was the Rosie Tats, Rose Tattoo. Coming up to 25 past nine, we'll check in with Chris, Monin Seafoods, right after our favourite seafood song.

0: Too many fish in the city. That's the Marvelettes. We heard from Simone Keane before that. It is 9:30, and we got Chris on the phone from Monin Seafoods. Morning, Chris.
1: Morning, how are you?
0: Good, thank you, mate. How's it going?
1: Yeah, nice and steady still.
0: Good to hear, good to hear. What's going on in the shop?
1: So, for Origin tonight, if you want to have a sit down and have a snack with that, so, medium king prawns, and the oysters are amazing for this time of year. And I've been saying that a lot, but they really are held on better than I've ever seen over winter.
0: That's going to be a big night tonight. I think there'll be a lot of that sort of thing going on.
1: Yeah, that's it. And plenty of fresh local fish through, so, you know, your ocean stuff, so a bit of snapper and swordfish, marlin. Sorry, no marlin, actually. That wasn't on the list. But local salmon-grade tuna. We had a new product in, which I tried last night, and I thought was absolutely amazing, which is an Australian Atlantic salmon.
0: Okay.
1: And they're marinated lines. So I tried smoky barbecue. Absolutely awesome. There's a couple of other flavours there. One from memory is lemon and herb. So I tried it last night, and absolutely amazing. Blown away by it.
0: Well, get in there and have a look. You'll find all sorts of stuff at Monin Seafoods, not just fresh fish.
1: No, and fresh marinara mix just finished being made now. That's always popular on these cold nights. Wouldn't be a bad snack with the Origin as well. A bit of nice marinara, sitting down watching that with a beer.
0: Well, you've also got all the menu cards, the recipe cards as well, too.
1: Yeah, always good for ideas if you're... If you want to try something different, then you're stuck for an idea.
0: And if you need to know something, to ask the staff. They know what they're talking about.
1: Yeah, that's it.
0: Just get in there and ask the question, and you will get an answer. That's Monin Seafoods. Where do we find you, Chris?
1: 13 Rodmay Street, Tunkari, just back behind Oasis.
0: Too easy. Talk to you next week.
1: Thank you. Bye.
0: That's Chris at Monin Seafoods.
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2: 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You've got the Winter Car and Bike Show, the second annual car and bike show, in fact, coming up this Sunday, the 12th of July at Sporty's Tunkari, 10 a.m. to 12:30. A gold coin entry donation will raise money for St. Paul's Calvary Cundletown Dementia Awareness. There's face painting for the kids. You've also got tea, coffee and snacks available. 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And you need to contact Brian for more info on 0425 231 391. The Foster Tunkari U3A meet upstairs at the Cape Hawk Surf Club. They are there Monday to Friday, 10 a.m. to 12 noon, with a variety of learning and social activities aimed for those over 50. Check their website for more information. The Family History Volunteers, they meet in the Family History Room. That's at Level 1 at the Great Lakes Library in Foster. And they can help you with your family history on Monday, Tuesday, Thursday and Friday mornings, 10 a.m. to 12 p.m. And then on Wednesday afternoons from 2 until 4. Markets this weekend. It looks as though the weather might be kind, and the Johns River Community Market is on Saturday at the Johns River Community Hall, 9 a.m. to 1:30. The Tea Gardens and Hawk's Nest Food Market, that's on Saturday in the industrial area in Tea Gardens and Hawk's Nest. In the industrial area, 7 a.m. to 12 noon. The Foster Town Markets, they're on Sunday at the Foster Town Park, 8 a.m. to 2 p.m. And the Tallwoods Village Market, also on Sunday at the Tallwoods Village, 8 a.m. to 1 in the p.m. And on Sunday, you can check out the Pacific Palms Junkyard Secondhand Market on Sunday at the Community Hall at Pacific Palms, 9 a.m. to 12:30. We've got the Stroud Brick and Rolling Pin Throwing Competition. That's on Saturday. We were chatting yesterday with Karen, the president of all of that. It's going to be a big day at the Stroud Showgrounds on Saturday. Gets underway from 11:30 a.m. The street parade is at 10 a.m. and that includes floats. You've got vintage vehicles, marching bands, school groups. Activities include putt-putt golf, cage soccer. There's face painting, a petting zoo. Adults are $15, children are $5, and families for $30. And starting on Friday, the Rotary Book Fair at the Tunkari Memorial Hall goes from Friday through until Monday. 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

Yeah, hallelujah. Oh, thank you very much. That's Aretha Franklin and her version of Jumpin' Jack Flash. I'm pretty sure Mick and, Ronnie and Keith are on that track too. Belinda Carlisle before that. Some more music from 1986. It's 4 minutes to 10. Let's squeeze this one in from Madness.

0: time?
1: Who says it's quitting time?
2: I said it's quitting time.
1: I'm the foreman. I'm the one says when it's quitting time. Quitting time! Quitting time!
3: Yes, it is quitting time. So that's it for me. Hayden's away this week and next week too, I think. But Tony's here. He'll take you through till 2 this afternoon. The Good Health Show comes along as always after 11. Then we switch down to Bulladilla with Greg and Steve coming to you from our Mile Studio, the Savo. And then it's back up here with Uncle Doug. He'll be coming in from 6 o'clock tonight. And then catch Stuart Coop with the Dirt Music Show from 10 o'clock this evening. Have a great day. Catch you tomorrow morning.

0: The Dirt Music, a radio show. Coming to you, Stuart Coop's my name. And if you're wondering what Dirt Music is all about, let me explain. Dirt Music is a radio show about music that comes from the heart and takes no prisoners. Dirt Music, some of it's old, some of it is new, and some of it is in between. Dirt Music.
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3: It's 10 o'clock. Good morning. I'm Dusty Fitzpatrick. Telstra says about 90% of calls and data are now flowing across its network after a nationwide outage. The telco says teams are working to restore remaining services to ensure all customers can get back online. Some payment systems have gone down due to the outage, meaning businesses are unable to process transactions. Shadow Communications Minister Sarah Henderson has told Trent Nikolich the government needs to get answers.
4: Our lives depend on sound communications infrastructure, so clearly we need to know very, very quickly what went wrong, how it can be avoided so that this never happens again, and of course the government has to move very, very quickly to reassure all Australians.
3: Buses are replacing trains on parts of the Hunter and Southern Highlands lines due to an issue caused by the outage. New South Wales Police says some people may not be able to reach emergency services if they're calling from a Telstra device. To other news, and a teenager's been charged, accused of causing more than $250,000 worth of damage to a department store in Sydney's Inner West. Police will allege the 15-year-old boy was one of five people who entered the store at Burwood and used a fire hose to flood it. Transport workers are rallying outside Aldi stores around the country. The Transport Workers Union is warning of what it calls alarming supply chain safety issues for the supermarket giant. TWU Secretary Michael Kane says everyone has a responsibility to take road safety seriously.
5: We've had 97 Australians killed already this year in truck-involved crashes. 24 of them have been truck drivers. And Aldi is the prime example of why people are dying in our trucking supply chains. It refuses to take responsibility.
3: Aldi maintains it is committed to safety and is rejecting allegations made by the TWU. The leader of Reform UK, Nigel Farage, says he will resign as an MP before recontesting his seat in the subsequent by-election. The 62-year-old is facing scrutiny over his finances and donations. The state government's taking a phased approach to a new scheme allowing renters to avoid doubling up on bond payments each time they move. From next month, renters in Parramatta, Penrith and on the Central Coast will be the first to access the online bond system. It's expected to open to all tenants by the end of the year. Also making news, the PM will host Pacific leaders in Brisbane with a push to expand rugby league on the agenda. And the United States has launched strikes against Iran after three tankers were hit in the Strait of Hormuz. In finance, a few minutes into trade, the All Ords is trading down 92 points at 89.12. One Australian dollar buying 69 US cents.
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